0: 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While on Friday, 9th October, get ready to receive the touch of God as you attend Jesus Rally with Anointing Service. 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Jesus is Lord.
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2: Are you ready
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2: 30 years of
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2: The theme of our celebration is
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2: From Wednesday the 7th
1: to 11th October
2: 2026,
1: come and experience
2: 5 amazing days
1: of activity.
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1: medical crusade outreach.
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2: Wait, this is finished? But I bought 7 days bundle. 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
4: 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Ile gogoro to wa legbe A Division Police Station. 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
5: 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Still okay.

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6: get texting more than 2 million people will share billions in cash and prizes including 6 brand new cars buy any 20 gram Milo promo sachet find a unique code inside then dial *8011*#, or scan the QR code on the pack and you could win big buy more win more promo starts July 1st to October Milo
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2: Yes, it's great to be back today on Ekiti Today. Ekiti loni, Ekiti Today, Ekiti loni is a platform where we x-ray and examine critical development in our dear state, Ekiti State. Here we engage senior government functionaries, key stakeholders, policy formulators in Ekiti State to help us make sense of the developmental strides of the government of Governor Biodo Abayomi Oyebanji. And of course, we also make sure that our listeners out there have the ample time to have their say concerning the issue we have on the table on the show. And of course, we are back again to do just that with a spotlight on education sector in Ekiti State vis-a-vis the upcoming World Teachers Day bill for next week. And like Biodo said, we've got two guests already in the studio. Possibly a third one could join much later to help us make sense of what we are about to examine on the show today. Welcome on this week's edition of Ekiti Today. Ekiti Loni Ayo. Ayidun is my name.
1: So, Bishop Opede ni kwenye kweshe, awa alejo mi eje ki mwakabo. 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
2: Yes, like I said, we've got two guests. Before we pay that bill, let's quickly introduce them in English. We've got the State President of Nigeria Conference of Principals of Secondary Schools and Corps, Ekiti State Chapter, Comrade Akimbode. Okay, welcome, sir.
5: Yeah, the moderator.
2: Thank
5: please
2: you.
5: Please let me correct you. It's not All Nigerian Confederation Conference. All Nigerian Confederation.
2: Oh, okay.
5: Not All Nigerian Conference of Principles.
2: All right.
5: It's All Nigerian Confederation of Principles.
2: It's okay.
5: Yeah, good day, my listener at home. Let me congratulate Ekiti State on our 38th anniversary and Nigeria 66th anniversary. And today too, in advance, let me congratulate our teachers on the 68th anniversary of the World Teachers Day.
2: All right, thank you very much. And we also have a representative of the academic staff, a union of secondary schools, ASUS, in Ekiti, Comrade Tony Ojo. Welcome.
4: Yo, good morning, moderator, and to all listeners at home, I say happy new month. Congratulations to Ekiti State and Nigeria at large in the celebration we are having.
2: Thank you.
4: And we are praying that by the grace of God, good things will continue to happen in our land.
2: Right. Thank you very much. When we return from this commercial break, we just hit the ground running.
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3: Yes, welcome once again, gentlemen. I like to start with the president of ANCOPS, Comrade Oke. This year's World Teachers Day theme, I like to read that: standing with teachers, 60 years of protecting the profession, advancing its status, and shaping our futures. I'd like you to speak to this theme, particularly how it affects teachers in equity.
4: Thank you very much, my brother. Standing with teachers for the past 60 years, if you look at the teaching profession, let's start from 1966 to date. That's the first day that World Teachers Day started. We started celebrating teachers. We have come a long way. Gone were the days when teachers were relegated. They were not, nobody had value for them. Gone were those days. Though it didn't start that way. Initially, in a town, in a palace, in those days, you see, after the king, they go and call for the teacher or the headmaster and the priest. They were the one governing the affairs of the town. They got to a stage, we lost it along the way. But thank God, we are regaining this honor and dignity back. Teaching profession has been a noble one. It's a noble profession. And we thank God for the way he has been helping us in Ekiti State. Let me come to Ekiti State, because that's my constituency.
3: Right.
4: Many years ago, if you go to schools, you discover that you have dilapidated buildings. I can say it emphatically that all secondary schools in Ekiti State, the 186 owned by government, has been renovated courtesy of the state government Agile program and the Sube program. I always travel YouTube because of my position, and we visit schools in other states. In the whole southern Nigeria, Ekiti State is the only state that is being visited by World Bank. That's through Agile program. And if you look at the dignity of teachers, their self-esteem is being restored. Gone were the days when teachers, you know, the parents will come to school to be teachers. Gone were the days, but those days are gone, and they are gone forever, and they will never come, because the government we have now is standing by us, and we are, anything we are ready to do, they are ready to support us. Is standing by teachers to shape our, to improve our status and to shape our future. If you go to our school, just like the comrade have said, we have U-lesson board and the smart board in our schools. And if you look at the life of a teacher, an average teacher now, his life is better than compared to those days.
3: All right, let's pause it there. And I'd like to come to Comrade Tonyunjo, ASUU's representative. He has spoken largely about how much improvement teachers have seen in the last couple of years. Now I want to ask you, what can you pinpoint or describe as contributions and achievement of teachers, not just in Nigeria, but Ekiti State? How would you describe the contribution of teachers to the state advancement?
2: Thank you very much. By the grace of God, Ekiti teachers are great. And I want to tell you, in many ways, we have contributed. you know, with the efforts, let me say good effort the state government has made in making life good, life smooth, life, you know, okay for teachers. We reciprocate. And in the way we are reciprocated, and today, because we have very good and sound teachers in Ekiti, many teachers in our schools today are graduates. We have people with masters, even up to PhD. And this, because the state government allow more, you know, trainings for teachers, it has everything, classroom teaching, dedication to duty, commitment to teaching profession. And that is why we are having the results. You will hear, it's not eating. That's our today. In 2026 NECO performance, Ekiti State, we jumped from 10th position last year to top position. It's not a magic.
3: How did it happen?
2: It is because teachers actually did the work. Government encouraged the teachers by prompt payment of salaries. Carlo and Asimla, as our principal said, the prayer said the other time, and you know, with some other incentives. And when teachers are well motivated, good infrastructures, and some of these things in school, this motivated the teachers to do more. And I want to tell you, if teachers can also be taken care of more, we have just seen it. Our target is number one. By the grace of God, it's not even about results. One of our targets is having that our SS3 students that write white and echo, if possible, with, by the grace of God, with their cooperation, that's our target, that's our goal, that we have 100% admission. Because it's one thing to have result, it's another thing to have admission. And all this is what the teachers are working towards, to make sure that students are taught, are well taught. You know, when students are well taught, and if you look at the record, or let me say the report of NECO, examination malpractice has dropped. Meaning that it's not about examination, it's about dedication of teachers to duty, because we are well motivated.
3: All right. Let me come back to ANCOP's president. Well, we've been talking about NECO, that make it ranked third across the federation. And just to put a figure, Ekiti recorded 77.68% pass rate. That's quite huge. I'd like you to speak to that and also add this one, which is also related with Ekiti. Improved from the 10th position in 2025 to 3rd in 2026, that's in NECO. What does this improvement say about commitment of teachers and other stakeholders to quality education in the state?
4: Yes, let me start by congratulating the Honorable State Commissioner for Education, Dr. Keo Adiri Emena. You know, I'm very glad, I'm elated, because I'm elated because it has been her passion that we can make it, we can be number one without exam malpractice. And that is what, third position is not our goal, it's not our target. First position is where we are going, and we will get there. Let me congratulate her and the state governor, all stakeholders in education in Ekiti State, and all indigenous of Ekiti State at large. The issue is that the issue of exam malpractices has been a thing of the past in Ekiti State. It has gone, and it has gone forever. And I can assure you that next year we are moving to number one in this whole federation, because the state government have put everything in place. The U lesson board, internet facilities, you know, they subscribe to all to our Wi-Fi in the school. You can teach, be at home and with teaching students, and there is discipline among the students, and there is thorough supervision among the among the staff, among the teachers. The Congress says something that we have many graduates. I want to say that 98% of teachers in secondary school are university graduates. And those that are yet to have their BEd, they are in school training. That's those that have NC. So we have no excuse. We have lots of master's holders and PhD holders. If you go to, for example, if you come to my school, we have not less than 5 PhD holders that are teaching there. So we have the best hand. And since we have the best hand, we have no excuse not to do it. Look at recently, the state government in recent times have done recruitment. I think about 2 or 3 times now. The last one that it was done to be all the vacancies. So go at the days where you go to a school. I remember when I was teaching, I was teaching mathematics, I taught physics, I taught integrated science, I taught computer, 4 subjects as they go. But now there is specialization, and everybody is committed. We have no excuse. We have no excuse not to deliver, because everything. Let me tell you, angels do no more. Everything that we request from the government, they do it promptly. So we have no excuse not to move forward. And I want you to know that this is just the tip of the iceberg. By next year, by the grace of God, we are celebrating. By this time next year, we are coming here to celebrate that they can take first. Not only in Eko and in Waik. Yes.
1: So, Eko, that's a can, a little bit more than a quitty ball. Only a 2 year to a kitty loony, a kitty to day, last year. I want to call one and borrow them no more. If Jerry, I need Jerry or Lodi or a daughter or doom, a duluchi, a mold to call a bit to a collar who dare a table bear, pa. 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

0: It's another beautiful Thursday morning. Thank you for joining us on a fresh edition of Sunshine Health Talk, where we discuss everything health and well-being. This program is put together by St. Michael Hospital. They are located at number 40 Danjuma Street off Ondo Road here in Akure. And as usual, we're going to discuss another topic today that you would definitely learn from. And our regular doctor is right here in the studio to help us understand what this is about. And today, we're looking at menometrorrhagia. Okay, the doctor is here. This is quite long, but I'm sure he would posit that well in case I muddled it. But I think it's menometrorrhagia or abnormal uterine bleeding. My name is Olabisi Olaniyolu Asegun. We go straight to today's discussion. Thank you for joining us, Doctor.
1: Thank you so much. Good morning, Nigerians, and happy Independence Day.
0: Okay, so what's that word?
1: Menometrorrhagia.
0: Okay. All right, so that's what we're looking at. I must say that there's a lot to touch on regarding this particular topic. First, let's understand what the word means. The pronunciation alone is complicated, so let's know what this really means in layman terms.
1: All right, thank you so much. Well, the word menometrorrhagia actually is an old medical term. The currently now is called abnormal uterine bleeding. It's just about abnormal uterine bleeding, just like the name.
0: Okay.
1: Ordinarily, women, they have a menstrual cycle roughly every 21 to 35 days, which lasts like 2 to 7 days. So, but in this case, it's just like the period is too heavy and lasts too long. You know, sometimes it comes on at unusual time. That's just the meaning of the word menometrorrhagia. That's abnormal uterine bleeding. The bleeding lasts too long and it comes when you didn't expect it to come. That's what it means.
0: Okay, so what are the causes of this?
1: Well, there are a lot of things that cause it. When you talk about the uterine factors that can actually predispose someone or make that cause an individual to have such issues. Mm-hmm. Uterine factor, like if you have something like fibroid, or you have issues like some uterine abnormalities, like hematometra, like having some blood accumulating inside your uterus, or you have something like maybe a cancer. Then it can also be cervical cancer. Then it can also be as a result of some hormonal factors. Maybe you have issue with a thyroid problem.
0: Okay.
1: Or issues with your ovary. Your ovary is not releasing egg, which is called an ovulation. Or you have too much of a cyst located on your ovary, which is called a PCOS, polycystic ovarian syndrome. Or some other hormonal factor that can actually predispose individual to have it. Then other things are pregnancy causes. Maybe the individual has something like a miscarriage or ectopic pregnancy, something like that can also make the individual have the abdominal uterine bleeding. Other things are like clotting factors, like some people that have what is called a von Willebrand disease. That's people that don't have the von Willebrand factor, which helps in sticking the damaged blood vessels and also helping the clotting of factor 8 and all that. So some people that have such disease can actually be predisposed to having the abnormal uterine factors. Some other things are people that use all these birth control pills, like either the hormonal, the oral drug, or the IUD, or even the implant on the implant and all that can be predisposed to that. Other factors, if someone that has
0: is that not heavy menstruation we are talking about?
1: Yes, it's heavy. These are the causes. These are the things that can cause it. You understand? These are the things that if someone does, it can lead you to having heavy menstrual cycle.
0: Okay.
1: You understand? So also, another thing is someone that has been having recurrent infection. You understand? You have been having treating infection for a long period of time. It can also predispose. Other things are maybe stress, or kidney problem, or maybe you are too fat, that's obesity, maybe you lost weight all of a sudden, all these things can cause such abnormal uterine bleeding.
0: Okay, so abnormal uterine bleeding can also be called heavy menstrual cycle.
1: Exactly.
0: Okay, okay. No, I'm not a medical doctor like you. Dr. Peter, be breaking these things down so I can understand very well. Okay, right. You have mentioned the risk factors. Now,
1: what I mentioned is the causes.
0: The causes. So what are the risk factors?
1: Well, the risk factors are more likely almost similar to the causes.
0: That's why I said so, because I mean, go ahead.
1: They are almost similar to the causes anyways. You know, those things like having some uterine factors, like someone that has fibroid, you understand, can be predisposed to such individuals, to such case. Having things like cervical cancer, and also the things I mentioned have been issue as well, like having you had abortion or something like that. Probably the abortion was not properly done,
0: incomplete
1: or something like that, you understand. Then use of some medications, like I mentioned, contraceptive, and having some diseases like maybe diabetes or liver disease, kidney and all that, recurrent infection. These are risk factors that can predispose individuals to such conditions.
0: Okay, now let's quickly talk about the signs and symptoms of abnormal uterine bleeding, because I'm leaving out the menometo something that one is too long for me. So let's just stick to the second one. So what are the signs and symptoms to look out for?
1: Well, in respect to signs and symptoms, it has two categories anyway. Let's say, for example, if you are having a heavy bleeding, the other bleeding symptoms, the person will notice bleeding that lasts more than 7 days, and also seeing some things like a large blood clot during menstrual cycle. And you also notice that during your menstrual cycle, maybe the person might use one pack of the pad in the first time the menses start. So these are the symptoms you notice, you know, that you are actually having abdominal uterine bleeding. Other things are you notice in terms of when you notice some blood loss, in respect to you notice the individual will start having weakness, you know, headache along the line, might even be pale, you understand. The individual will also be finding it difficult to breathe because of loss of blood. And also feeling as if she wants to faint. You understand. Other things are depending on the underlying condition. Person will have things like pain, low abdominal pain, if it is related to maybe fibroid and all that. That's all.
0: Okay. Well, in case you're wondering, I've been chatting with Dr. Peter Nwegwe Obiora, and he is from St. Michael Hospital. Located at number 40 Danjuma Street off Ondo Road here in Akure. And today we're looking at abnormal uterine bleeding, otherwise known as heavy menstrual cycle. I hope that's correct, doctor. So we have discussed a number of things: the causes, the risk factors, signs and symptoms. And remember that you can ask questions when the time is right. We'll open the line for you to call in to ask your questions on this topic. Okay, so how would one know if their menstrual cycle is too heavy? What are the peculiar signs to know that, oh, this is beyond normal?
1: Well, just like I said when I was mentioning the signs and the symptoms, if, for example, now on the first day of your menstrual cycle, you use one full pack of the pad, you understand, of course, you know, is a sign. And also you notice that when you bleed, you can even see the blood through your clothes on the bed, or you notice some large clots coming out when you are actually bleeding. You know, it's a heavy one. And also if you notice things like the bleeding is lasting more than 7 days, you understand, you also know it's a heavy one as well.
0: So anywhere between 1 and 7 days is still normal.
1: 2 to 7 is within range.
0: All right. So, can this cause loss of blood, anemia?
1: Of course, if the heavy bleeding, you are losing blood, obviously. So, once there is prolonged loss of blood, it can lead to iron deficiency, anemia, and which will lead to all the symptoms and signs I mentioned, like you become tired, you weak, and person will feel dizzy, pale, headache, not being able to breathe very well, because you know the red blood cell is what carries the oxygen, so you find it difficult to breathe very well. You're utilizing the small you have in the body, so of course it leads to anemia.
0: A lot of women have complained before. I mean, people around me have at one time or another complained that when they go for family planning, it causes abnormal uterine bleeding. What's the correlation between that and what we're discussing? When they go for family planning, maybe they insert IUD or any type of contraceptive, it causes heavy bleeding. In many women that I have discussed with, what is the correlation between family planning or contraceptives and this particular medical condition?
1: You know, when I was mentioning the causes, I mentioned hormonal factors. You understand? So there are hormonal related factors.
0: Okay.
1: When the hormone is not well balanced, of course there will be fluctuations in all these hormones, and which can lead to such conditions involved. So some of these IUD that have been inserted, some people use it more than they're supposed to use it, and when, let's say, it lasts for maybe the IUD is for 3 to 5 years, but let's say for 3 years, and you use it to up to 4 to 5 years, you know, the drug on the metal will be emitting toxins already. It's no longer doing the normal job. So due to release of those toxins or those chemicals, it will alter the hormonal profile. So once it's been altered, a lot of things will change. You might start bleeding and all that.
0: Okay. Then some people associate it with perimenopausal symptoms. Like if a woman is approaching menopause, there could be fluctuation in the, you know, menstrual bleeding and all that. How would you explain that?
1: That one is true. Of course, women that are actually, let's say, that are in their 40s, do have heavier period, but not everybody, because bodies position are different. The thing there is, just like I also mentioned when I was playing the one,
0: it's still hormones.
1: It's hormonal fluctuation. Exactly.
0: Women and hormones, yeah, 5 and 6.
1: Exactly. So you see, it's still boys and
0: two. That's why men have to be more patient with their women, because you see, hormones are crazy and they really do a lot. They do the most.
1: It's really crazy. It's really crazy.
0: Okay. Yeah. All right. So moving on, can a young girl have the condition, or is it just in older women?
1: Well, young girls can have it. Young girls can have it. It's just that the time they do have such condition might be...
0: Young girl from what age?
1: Adolescent.
0: Okay.
1: Maybe during their first few years after menstruation. If they start having irregular ovulation can cause the heavy or irregular bleeding. Sometimes the ovulation is not regular. If it is not regular, that's when the fluctuation happens in the hormone, and they'll have a heavy bleeding. Of course, they do have abnormal uterine bleeding.
0: Okay. And what can this cause fertility problems? Like, can it prevent pregnancy from happening?
1: Well, it's not that it can cause fertility directly, but indirectly. Like, if the cause of the abnormal uterine bleeding, which is menometrorrhagia, is as a result of uterine fibroid, of course, and if the fibroid has occupied the whole endometrium, as in the whole womb, there is no place for the fetus to implant. You understand? So if the cause is as a result of fibroid, of course, or maybe you have issues with the is a cancerous factor, or is an issue that has to do with you've been treating infection for a long period of time, of course. So it's not that the bleeding itself causes infertility. But indirectly, what causes the bleeding can actually lead to infertility as well.
0: Okay. I think that's clear enough. So 0816251 9991 is the number to call in case you have any questions for Dr. Peter right here. Just call in to ask your questions. Now, when we talk about pregnancy and this medical condition, does it mean that someone might have abnormal uterine bleeding and still get pregnant, even with the condition?
1: Yes, you can, of course. You can. You can still have abnormal uterine bleeding and still get pregnant if the factor is something that is not directly on the let's say hormone or womb. You know, like I was mentioning ab initio, I mentioned some factors that are not related to some things like having obesity and stress factors. So if those things are being controlled, of course the person can actually get pregnant. Of course, once you control the stress issues, sometimes some food, you understand, can actually predispose individuals to succumb. So if the thing is not once the thing is being controlled, let's say stress or obesity or other things, of course the individual can actually get pregnant. It doesn't necessarily have to be, or maybe this, or maybe the type of drug you are taking, you understand, you stop taking all those drugs, you can actually be okay, you can get pregnant.
0: Now what about PCOS? PCOS is very popular now among the female folk. Can this also cause abnormal bleeding in women?
1: Of course, it can. It still boils down to the hormonal factors. If you have such, you are predisposed to such conditions. So it's a risk factor and also a cause.
0: Okay. But is it treatable?
1: PCOS, yes, it is. Of course, you can extensive therapy and follow up. You'll be able to treat it.
0: Okay. All right. So, as I said earlier, we would like to hear from you to take down your questions so we can do justice to those that the doctor is waiting to hear from you. Now, let's talk about the pain associated with heavy bleeding. If a woman has no pain, does that mean that the bleeding is not serious? Like, as long as you don't have cramps, you don't have any sort of physical pain, does that mean that you can just let it pass? It will stop by itself and you'll be fine?
1: No. You know, some of the bleeding, they do come without pain. So if you are not experiencing pain, that doesn't necessarily mean it's not something that you should treat or attend to.
0: Okay.
1: Because a lot of them can come without pain. You understand? So, of course, it's not something that you should overlook. So, that's it.
0: And there's this myth that I want you to clarify.
1: Okay.
0: Some people believe that heavy menstrual bleeding means that the woman's blood is dirty, like it's dirty blood. So allow it, though it needs cleansing. Is there any medical basis for this? Because I hear that a lot, even from older women.
1: That's not true. That's not true, Steph, first of all. It doesn't mean that your blood is dirty or that. Heavy bleeding, you know, when somebody bleeding, maybe they are talking about the lining of the uterus when it's coming out and all that, but that doesn't mean your blood is dirty. You understand? It's a normal hormonal factor or normal structural abnormalities, if I should say, that does happen to women and all that. So that doesn't mean that your blood is dirty or you are not clean or you something like that.
0: Okay.
2: Romiwa.
0: All right. We have someone here.
2: Often time when you see some women having this issue, you discover that it takes a very long time. Sometimes I think it's not possible for them to get pregnant. And when they go for medication, they might be told that it is a fibroid or adenomyosis or some other thing by the medical practitioners. But sometimes people get confused. They will say, if they say they should go for operation, the victim or the sufferer might be having fear. Or is it possible to take care of these complications using drugs or some other things besides surgical operation?
0: Okay, did you get that?
1: Yes, ma'am.
0: Okay. So I was hoping to hear questions on women anyway, but then let's attend to that. Let's answer that question.
1: Okay, well, of course, you can actually treat or tackle abdominal uterine bleeding without surgeries. That is, underline, that is only if the cause, is not, that does not have to do with something that have to be structural. You know, I mentioned other factors like something that can maybe use of drugs or stress or somebody being obese or other factors.
0: Yeah.
1: You understand that that doesn't have to do with surgery. Of course, it can be treated and the person will be okay. If the doctor tells you that this is this, of course, probably that's what that is causing it. Maybe the person has been heavily or extensively evaluated. So it doesn't necessarily have to be with surgery. If the factor does not have to do with surgery, the patient can be treated.
0: Okay, we have someone here. Good morning.
3: Good morning. My name is Patrick.
0: Patrick.
3: I'm calling from Morita.
0: From Morita.
3: Yeah, my question is that I've been listening to the doctor. In terms of the underlying factor can be responsible for a woman to have a heavy bleeding due to use of lymph nodes. If such a woman can be able to escape through it and conceive, my question now is, can such a woman have miscarriage, having not treating all these underlying causes of infection?
0: That's a good. Thank you very much for calling. Can we quickly attend to that question? Can heavy bleeding cause miscarriage?
1: Was that his question? He says
0: if the underlying condition is not treated, can it cause miscarriage?
1: Of course, it can. But I thought I heard something different. I thought he was asking if the woman escapes such condition. Whether it can cause miscarrage, if I'm not
0: okay, go ahead.
1: Of course, if something, what you have to understand, miscarriage has it is a topic on its own. You understand, of course, if a woman escapes such conditions and ceteris paribus, all things being equal, if there is no other, of course, the woman might not have such condition like miscarriage, but miscarriage has a lot of sort of things that can cause it, incompatibility factors, and in case of cervical insufficiency. So there are a lot of things that can cause miscarriage. So you passing one hurdle doesn't mean that other factors that cannot lead to miscarriage. There are a lot of factors that can be, like I mentioned two now, incompatibility factor and cervical insufficiency.
0: That's when the cervix is not strong enough to hold.
1: Exactly. You understand? So when you cross, you make sure you have to check all those other boxes to be sure everything is clean.
0: It's okay. All right, thank you so very much, doctor, for this enlightenment, because I learned a lot, and I was hoping actually to hear from women, but that's okay. I'm sure they will call you after the program. Maybe we are bothered by the public platform that we have. You can call the doctor. Please, can you release your contact information?
1: They should go to Semaike TikTok page. There's a number there.
0: Okay.
1: They will get the number and chat the person there. The person will then be able to speak to the person.
0: Okay, okay. So, like he said, you go to the TikTok page of St. Michael Hospital. There's a number that you can contact. There's someone at the other end who would attend to your needs and questions. Well, thank you very much for joining us today. Next week, Thursday, is another time. And a very, very big thank you to the doctor as well for joining us.
1: Thank you so much. I appreciate
0: Dr. Peter Nwegu Obiora. We hope to see you next week, because this one that you are busy these days. Every time I call you, say, I'm in the theater. I had an emergency surgery.
1: I'll try and make it
0: time. Okay. All right. My name is Olabisi Olani Oluwasegun. Happy Independence, Nigeria. Happy Independence Day to everyone who is listening, and the doctor as well.
1: Thank you so much.
0: Are you sure?
1: Yeah.
0: Okay, see you next time. Bye.
4: Yeah. Really nice. I think it was

0: Hello there, and thank you for joining us on today's special independence program. Of course, you already know that today Nigeria celebrates her Independence Day, commemorates, I think that's a better word to use. 66 years ago today, the Nigerian flag was raised over a newly independent nation. The Union Jack came down and Nigeria assumed its place among the community of sovereign nations. However, independence was never supposed to be merely about lowering one flag and raising another. It was supposed to be about self-determination. It was about Nigerians taking charge of their political destiny, controlling their resources, building their institutions, and creating a country where its people could live with dignity, opportunity, and hope. Today we're celebrating. The country is celebrating her independence. And here we are today, 66 years later. Nigeria has survived coups and counter-coups, a civil war, years of military rule, economic crisis, political upheavals, and repeated transitions. We've also witnessed remarkable transformation in education across all sectors. Technology, telecommunications, entrepreneurship, entertainment, infrastructure, and even the global influence of Nigerians that we currently see. The question that a lot of Nigerians still ask, though, is at independence, Nigeria remains remarkably familiar. How do we build a truly united nation? Are we really moving beyond where we were 66 years ago? The current structure Nigeria currently operates, is it working for or against the destiny of the country? These and many more questions would be discussed today on this program, and we'll be here up until for the next 1 hour discussing the various gains of independence, the challenges we're currently facing, and how Nigeria can truly move forward and change the narrative that we're currently running with. My name is Olabisi Olani Oluwasegun, and I'll be joined by Mr. Niran Obembe, a public affairs analyst, and Mr. Eni Akinsola. Both gentlemen would today help us understand where Nigeria stands at the moment and whether or not we have a better story to tell. You can also be part of it. Of course, Nigeria is you and I. When the time is right, we'll open the port for you to call in and bear your minds on our independence today.
1: With OPEC,

0: All right, thank you for staying tuned. I now have Mr. Nimo Obimbi right here on the line. Thank you for joining us, Mr. Obimbi.
1: Thank you, Olabisi. Good morning, and good morning to our esteemed listeners worldwide. It's a happy independence anniversary for us all Nigerians.
0: Okay, so let's start by asking what independence actually means to you. I mean, for the basic meaning, I'm not talking about the dictionary meaning now, I'm talking in the Nigerian context. What does independence really mean to you? And do you think that the independence Nigerians saw in 1960 is what we are currently fulfilling as a nation? The promises of that day.
1: Well, obviously, honestly, for me as a Nigerian, I've always believed in my country. Nowhere else around the world would appeal to me much better than my fatherland, Nigeria. No matter how gloomy, how sordid the picture may be looking at this time, even from the years past up until now, it hasn't been quite rosy for Nigeria. However, for me as a Nigerian, it wasn't a mistake that God created me to be a Nigerian. I'm proud, very proud, so much proud to be a Nigerian. There's certain uniqueness that places Nigeria above several other nations around the world. If you look at our gifting in terms of resources, human and natural, you will realize that there's really something deeply worthy to be proud of to be a Nigerian. Look at the great exploits Nigerian citizens have done around the world globally, even up until date. In global reckoning, Nigeria has not lost its footing in terms of potentials, in terms of how the world sees Nigeria. But in terms of actual delivery, in terms of what we've been able to do with our resources, the world does not reckon with Nigeria. But ultimately, the world knows that Nigeria is a great nation. Looking for is a sleeping giant. Let's just say it's a sleeping giant. The world will never take that for granted, that Nigeria has humongous potentials that can transform the surface of the earth. But how do we transform potential into reality is what is the question. But by and large, in summary, I'm quite proud, and I would never think I want to discount the fact that I'm a Nigerian. I'm proud to be a Nigerian.
0: Because just like the rest of us, we are proud to be Nigerians. But then let's speak reality right now. 66 years after independence, you said something while you were trying to make your submission known, that the country is still a sleeping giant. I was having fun out here some few minutes back, and I said, 66 years is no joke. Nigeria is, I mean, if we were to relate that to the, you know, current reality, would say Nigeria is gradually becoming a grandparent, a grandma or grandpa, you know. It's not a joke to be 66 years in reality. Why would you say that a 66-year-old country is still the sleeping giant? In what context? And for how long are we going to remain in that state?
1: Okay, let me bring to reality. Let's draw this reference from the fact that even as humans, you see, no matter how old you get, even when your past has not been too rosy, you haven't done well with your past records. If you're 60 today and you still have dream in you, if you still have that dream, if you still believe that you can be who you're meant to be, and your mindset is focused on that positivity, that optimism, the KFC story is still there for us to remember, to draw reference from. The guy who set up KFC, he did that at 65, and he became a global icon for that. So

0: Age is not my worry about. Yeah, it's concerning me. I mean, if you look at the growth of a child, you expect that a one-year-old child should have gone beyond crawling, should start taking baby steps and trying to start putting their foot on the ground. We understand that sequence of growth with Nigeria has not really in any way signified. We haven't been there. I mean, we haven't done the trajectory we needed to do. But that does not entirely erase the possibilities ahead of us. Mm. The day Nigeria gets leadership right, in 5 years, in 10 years, then the world will see that the potentials are not just empty, they are not just fancy.
1: Let's look at this from your prism, Mr. Obimbi. What potential are you referring to?
0: Let's even, if you play down the resources, the natural resources, Nigerians should please Google on the surface of the earth, where do you find rhodium? Rhodium is one of the most expensive natural endowments underneath the surface of the earth. Nigeria has rhodium. We have lithium. Lithium is the future of electric vehicles, solar power, and all of that. So, I mean, for global reference, they know what Nigeria is capable of. That's what I'm saying. In terms of resources, second largest bismuth deposit in the world. Despite all of our mismanagement of our crude oil has not dried up in Nigeria. We still have one of the finest quality crude oil around the world. Everything points to the fact that the natural resources are inexhaustible here in Nigeria. So that on its own tells us that once we are ready, once we get it right, the resources that can back up our transformation, make our citizens live better, and make Nigeria the new 7th to 8th wonder of the world is available to us. We cannot compare Dubai as a nation, the Middle East nations, with Nigeria. They had nothing. Hmm. They have deserts. They have nothing. Israel of this world, nothing. They don't have nothing. You have Indonesia. You have Singapore. All of these nations have next to nothing in terms of natural resources. So put that on the side. Now comes to human resource, because that's the greatest capital anybody, any nation in the world has, the quality of your human capital. That's what China is exploiting today. China is not heavily endowed in terms of natural resources, but they train their citizens in terms of technical education, in terms of productivity, electronics, and all of that. China became the global destination for high-tech products and services. So Nigerians are also capable of being able to be highly productive if motivated, if inspired, if backed up and empowered to deliver production. I mean, look at what Dangote is doing. As we speak today, Dangote is again launching a mega refinery in Kenya. Mm. These are Nigerians, for heaven's sake. And if a Dangote could run as we speak till today, Dangote Refineries is the largest single refinery base in the world today in Africa, in Nigeria, a land that we see Nigerians are made to believe that the desert is an impossible place. Things can work here. Dangote keeps insisting, I can make it happen. Beyond here, even up until the point that Dangote is currently exporting refined products to the U.S. For U.S. to be importing from Dangote Refinery, that tells the whole lot. So there's so much that can be done. That potential, I keep referring to it, is humongous, and it is visible to the world. But we, the owners of the potential, we do not know what to do with what we have. We are living, it's water everywhere, but there's none to drink. Mm. You have water surrounding you, but you cannot process the water into something you can drink. That's where the problem is. We can see oceans, we can see everything. We're surrounded by water, but yet we cannot have water to drink. Even in terms of power supply, everything that the world uses to generate power is available here. We have coal, you have thermal, you have hydro, you have everything to produce electricity 24 hours. Even nations like Egypt that have no such base resource to generate power supply. Egypt has been running 24 hours power supply for how many years now? You can't even count. Mm-hmm. I mean, you have churches in Nigeria that are mega churches, you know their names, the mega churches. They've been running 24 hours power supply within their domain over the last 20 years. If they could do that individually, who says Nigerian government cannot? Our major problem is until that day when we have we find the right leader. Let me tell you what the Burkina Faso
1: We keep talking about finding the right leader.
0: Yes.
1: And when I hear the word finding in this context, it sounds to me, it sounds ambiguous. What is finding? What is the process of finding? What does that look like to you? Because Nigeria seems to have tried, even though I want us to also talk about the gains and achievements of Nigeria since independence, and we have a lot of them. We're going to get to that soon. But when you say leadership is the problem that we have currently, how does finding, what does it look like to you? What process would finding?
0: Hello?
1: Can you hear me?
0: Yes, I can. I'm here. I can hear you.
1: Yes, so I said, what process would finding a leader that befits Nigeria look like?
0: You have just painted what we call a laser question, putting it down to the details. What exactly is, how do we find this leader, this elusive leadership kind of thing we're looking for? How do we find? Now, interestingly, let me tell you something I did about 2 weeks back, which I'm still on right now. I realized that it's citizens' laziness, citizens' lackadaisical attitude that has made us look like it's leadership that is a problem. I looked at Ondo State budget for 2025, and I discovered very huge discrepancies, distortions in terms of innovation and construction of new primary schools around some locations. I found out that nobody was tracking. Huge amount of money allocated to revamping education infrastructure and all of that. I found out that, I'm saying that the right leaders are available within us, amongst us, but the citizens are not ready. We do not understand the value, what significance and how transformative the right leadership can be to our country. Citizens are the one. It's like holding a mirror to yourself. You want to blame the man in the mirror, but you don't want to blame yourself, the man standing before the mirror. You need a reflection that will be quite rosy, quite attractive in the mirror, but you're not working on yourself. It's what you be, what you are, that the mirror reflects back to you. Don't blame the man you are.
1: All right, we will get back to Mr. Niro Bimbi. For now, we have to wait till we are able to connect. Okay, we have Mr. Eni Akinsola right here with us. Okay.
2: Hello?
1: Okay, there seems to be a little problem. Well, Mr. Bimbi was trying to bear his mind, and then something happened, we lost connection, and right then Mr. Eni Akinsola's number went through. So let's just see if we can pull them together on the call so we have a more robust conversation on this matter. Thank you for joining us, Mr. Akinsola. Okay, if you're just joining us, it's a special Independence Day anniversary program, and here we are looking at the journey so far for Nigeria, the gains of independence, and inadvertently the challenges that we have faced since then up until now, and then try to chart the way forward, like we always do on every Independence Day anniversary. Now, you can be part of the conversation, as I said. You can call 0816-251-9991. 0816-251-9991. Let's try and see if we can get back to the call so that we complete that line of thought. Okay. I don't know what happened. We lost you at some point, Mr. Obimbi.
0: Yeah, thank you. Can you hear me now?
1: Okay. Yes, I can hear you.
0: Okay, so like I was saying, it depends on the followers, it depends on Nigerians to decide for themselves what do we want, what kind of leader do we want. We need to understand that we have to make a sacrifice to move away from this vote buying, vote trading concept. Because as long as we have that within the system, having a good leader, having the ideas that we're looking for, will always remain elusive. Nigerian media, the Nigerian society generally needs to find a way to think seriously the evil that both trading is a different.
1: Do you know why I asked that question? Nigeria seems to have tried different things, different strategies. We tried an ex-military man. I mean, from the 1999 days, we had former President Olusegun Obasanjo. He came, he did his bit, he left. But after his exit from government, we still had a prong of, you know, challenges and complaints from Nigerians. It was not done well, we need better. And then we moved on and we got somebody who had no military background. Then we got another person who had military background, and now we have somebody who is referred to as, you know, somebody who is a Democrat, like a political strategist. Now, what's caliber of person do we need at Aso Rock for Nigeria to get it right?
0: Sometimes I would just say that for somebody like the late Papa Jackson in the picture, let's just put that with the kind of identity that we are looking for. If we could recall what the Papa Jackson of this world, the Honobandos of this world, the Bolaizis, what they represented, the Awolowos, if you have that same complete, if you have those same traits, you bring them back to the leader of today, if you can have that replica of what these people were, then there's no problem. I mean, everything is something about if those features being exemplified, if those traits that were in them that made them exceptional. Mm-hmm. As we speak today, I can remember even up until a few years ago where completely relocated from those two are, I will still tell you that some of the most outstanding mid-level efforts in Lagos State are still the ones done by Alhaji Lateef Jakande. No other leader has surpassed in terms of housing for the low-income earner what Lateef Jakande did almost 40 years ago. So why is it that with expansion of resources, with availability of new technology and all of that, why is it that our current leaders today cannot replicate what the Lateef Jakande is doing?

0: let's not forget a fundamental factor that sets then apart from now. You mentioned the likes of Latif Jakonde, the likes of Papa Ajashin. This was when regional politics was thriving in Nigeria. Today we do not have such luxury. Nigeria now has like a complexity of political landscape. Do you think that the same gains that were recorded during that period can still be recorded effectively, even with the current political structure?
1: And that is absolutely impossible. The nomenclature of whatever structure politically we run currently, the peculiarities involved does not erase the possibility of you delivering. I view some of the state governors right now as models. We have 36 state governors right now. I'm sure because of the availability of information we have, I mean, we are exposed to, you must be aware that people like Alex Otsi and Pipan Bao, Enugu, Alex Otsi of them are there, and they seem to be above their peers. What they are doing, we are not complaining about regional limitations, we are not complaining about the political structure not giving them enough room latitude to be able to deliver. You could have a local government chairman within of those states that would exemplify the qualities that Ajashin had in his own domain, those within his local government. Mm. The spare of your leadership, the space of your leadership, or the general constraints does not limit what you can do. Just like you at Adapa, for instance, if you are an exceptional journalist, drop you anywhere else around the media space, anywhere in the world. The exceptional qualities of who Olabisi is would again go wrong. It will come to the fore. So anybody giving excuses about, oh, I'm constrained by the kind of political structure we have now, I'm constrained by the laws of the land, all those things do not hold up, I mean, do not value. It doesn't add up.

remove the headship of the Community Development Association. Some exceptional achievements will happen within your tenure. So it is possible. And then even around the world as well, if you situate this conversation also in the context of the global community, the world, some leaders as we speak, they are turning their countries around despite the

0: I mean, the founding leaders of this world, they have things, they don't do elections. I mean, so all of those excuses, those rhetorics do not count when it comes to leadership, deliverables, and performance. Mm-hmm. Really, it doesn't count.
1: Okay. Well, we might need to take a pause now. Let's hear from Mr. Eni Akinshola. I'll get back to you. Please stay close to your phone.
0: All right, I'll be soon.
1: Thank you very much. All right, we'll also speak with Mr. Eni Akinshola. He's a prominent Nigerian media practitioner, a public communications expert, a human rights advocate, and a political strategist. Would like to hear from him what independence has been for Nigeria so far, where we are, how far we have come, and the way forward. While I try to connect to him, you can call in to be part of the conversation. 0816-251-9991 is the number to call. Please, to make it brief, you have just 1 minute. Your name, location, and straight to the point. Good afternoon. What's your name?
2: Good afternoon and happy independence to you.
1: Thank you very much.
2: Baba PGD History. Uta. Mr. Obembe, hello, can I continue?
1: Please go ahead. Sure.
2: Mr. Obembe was talking about the right type of leadership. We cannot get the right type of leadership because unless you go back to the drawing board, let us look at that political system. Somebody is buying nomination form for 50 million, but you are all the top parties. You want to go to Senate, to buy a nomination form for 30 million. The first question we want to ask is, where does the person get the 30 million from? What work was he doing before this time? It's like arranging to vote for a thief. Hello?
1: Yes, go ahead.
2: It's like arranging to vote for a thief. And then that is your nomination form. Then you express your interest with 10 million. And you get the type right type of leader. Now, that goes in there, we now go into primary. That's why I say our political system. You go into primary, the other day they said direct primary. There were even places where there was no primary. Somebody was just kicked from somewhere and then asked to go and represent the people in the name of his party. The people had no say about who to be chosen. Then you now go into campaigning for the election. The winner, what do you call it now, takes it all. If you are not very careful, you find out that going by our electoral system, that our kindness, so to speak, you find out that the pendulum is shifting not towards somebody that will deliver. Nigeria is shifting towards somebody who can have some offer some financial assistance one way or the other. Then, my dear, at the end of the day, somebody is produced. They say the Nancy to do that, go to court. The judiciary does not also have the system. You find out that marathon, the judgment is delivered here and there. At the end of the day, the pendulum shifts to the wrong man. So, could we continue to have this type of people? Somebody that is on page 30. Somebody that is not that has nothing to offer Nigeria. Can imagine somebody spend 8 years in government. And then ordinary life, like Mr. Obembe said, ordinary life, we have facilities to get this like the River Niger and Benue State. Oh my Lord, may God bless Nigeria with a bully that we have a long way to go. God has provided everything. And when they get there, they think of how to lose. What we are told is different. What they continue to do or what they are not trying to do. Look at the Calabar coastal line. The existing highways are left. They have been there over the years. They are not talked about. You are not talking of assuming your office. How to construct Calabar coastal where they have time to embezzle all the money.
1: All right.
2: We can see the line. We cannot move forward, my dear sister. If God bless Nigeria with a bullet,
1: Thank you so much. Thank you so much. Well, that was absolute. We cannot move forward is a bit absolute for me, but I think there is still hope. Nigeria is currently running with the renewed hope agenda. Let's see where or how far that takes us. You never can tell. Things could turn around way beyond your imagination. Hello, good morning. Good afternoon.
3: I'm calling from Iwaroka.
1: All right, thank you.
3: Arobu Jojo. I believe that Nigeria can do better. And I don't lose hope concerning this country. Destiny, our destiny is in our hands. There is nothing like destiny that we come just anyhow or by chance.
1: Destiny
3: is not a matter of chance, it's a matter of choice. It's not something to be accepted or something to be achieved. And if we want to fulfill our destiny, it is in our hands. If we go back to the fundamentals, before the military took the taking over of power by the military in 1960, we had true federalism. And if we are able to return to true federalism, we'll be able to overcome most of our problems. Then if corruption is just the base, then religion, the opium of the people, those are the problems we are having mentally. If we are able to take care of all these things, you will discover that we'll be able to overcome our problems. We have been practicing true federalism, and we return to unitary system by the military. So the military, they have given way, they have departed. So let's return to where we were before the intervention of the military, that is true federalism. 1999 constitution is just a carryover. It's a dictate of the military. Let's jettison it. Let's go back to the round table and make a constitution that we take care of our diversity so that we'll be able to overcome all these minorities. Through this, I believe we are able to move forward. Personally, I am very optimistic that if Nigeria shall be good, it is in our hands. We don't have to rely on what people are saying outside. We are having the solution within ourselves. Let's do it, and Nigeria is going to do well. God bless Nigeria.
1: All right, thank you so much for joining us, comrade. 0816-251-9991. This morning, President Bola Ahmed Tinubu addressed the nation to mark Nigeria's 66th independence anniversary under the theme From Reform to Prosperity. The speech declared that the era, that's according to the president, the era of emergency economic measures has passed and focus has shifted towards building sustainable widespread wealth. Shift from reform to prosperity. Well, 0816-251-9991, 66 years after, is Nigeria truly independent? Hello, good afternoon.
4: Good afternoon.
1: Thank you for calling. What's your name?
4: My name is Orenbo Oluwole Akinagbe from Okitipupa.
1: From Okitipupa. Thank you for joining us.
4: Happy Independence Anniversary.
1: Thank you.
4: Our problem in this country is bad leadership. We are very unlucky. China had its own independence 73 years ago.
1: Right.
4: And we have our own 66 years ago. A difference of 7 years. Look at where China is. Look at where we are. In the whole universe, Nigeria is the most blessed in terms of resources, both human and material resources. Where are we today? Why can't some people to China go and understudy them and bring them back here so that this place can grow? So our problem is leadership. Our leaders are not doing well. They are selfish. Thank you very much.
1: All right, thank you so much. 0816-251-9991. We've been trying to reach out to Mr. Eni Akinsola. It seems the network at his end is not too good, but we'll keep trying. Hopefully it works out. Good afternoon, what's your name?
5: Hello.
1: Good afternoon, what's your name?
5: Yeah, Pastor Salami from Owo.
1: Pastor Salami, thank you for calling.
5: Yes, thank you. I want to greet Nigerian happy independence. I want to say that this thing we have been discussing it repeatedly from year in, year out. And there has not been any positive impact. I wonder, all these programs, are they being related to the power that be? All these discussions, all these findings, what is this, only social media activities, or is meant for the governors? So if you continue to repeat and repeat and repeat without the a kind of a feedback mechanism and you know, a review of what we discuss, how far has been people been adhering to it, we will continue to rigmaroles within a circle, and that one will not do for our betterment or our growth. I want to suggest that whatever point raised in a program of this type, we should be, there should be a kind of coming out with a communique so that it will be passed to the government of the day. This is our findings. Then we try, our political leaders will be so, will be enforced. Let me use the word enforced, because they tend to look other way when it comes to issue of this type. So we enforce them to follow it up.
1: Now, let me...
5: We are talking...
1: Yes, yes, sir. Let me quickly cut in. I'm so sorry that I didn't allow you to complete your line of thought. But I must tell you that government is listening. They have they have representatives. They listen. And we're just hopeful that all the things that we say here would be attended to. I mean, we have a couple of radio stations here in Ondo State, not just here alone. We have other radio stations. And you cannot tell me that they are not, by chance, listening to, you know, what people are saying. But, you know, it's a collective effort. It is a collective effort. So let's just keep trying our best individually and hope for the best as we go. Now, what is your take on Nigeria's independence? Would you say that we're moving on the right path?
5: Yes, all I have expected, all I have viewed, I know with the help of God we are moving. You know, there are some in the past. Yes, I can say that we are moving. I believe that we are on the right track. Our problem has been problem of survivor. Yes, is it survivor now? When a government leaves the throne and for another person, the people that's coming in, they will not follow the pattern of the predecessors. Assuming we allow that to be in place, there will be progress. Look at the abandoned project. Look at this issue of power generation of a team. Let there be successive leadership handing over. So continuity. As we say, governance is a continuity. It's a continuity. It is only in appointment that we use that one. Let there be continued process. Maybe like the present government now, they started using this cement and asphalt laying on roads, construction of road. Now the government should be able to follow it and make it, assuming as they are doing the constructing the road from a dualization of a Ilesha Benin Express Road. Now, assuming Tinubu government finishes to Owo, the coming government should be able to continue from Owo to Benin. Okay. But the government of Nigeria will stop it there and do another thing. So, please, I want to suggest that this continuity of a thing should be met in the governance, the system. Enjoy progress.
1: All right. Thank you.
5: God bless Adaba. God bless Nigeria.
1: Thank you so much, Pastor. Well, that's a good point. You talked about sustainable development and continuity in government. Okay. Let's see what we have here. 0816-251-9991. 66 years after, is Nigeria moving on the right path? Good afternoon.
6: Afternoon, Mommy.
1: Thank you for calling. What's your name?
2: The other version of it is our constitution. Now, somebody stand for 8 years. He cannot deliver anything. Why not we make it a single term, constitutional amendment? A single term of 5 years. You serve and go. Look at your Osun election. It was almost becoming a different thing because the incumbent was to remain there. And then, he does not allow for good governance. The man that has been there is not anywhere. The people are trying to say go away. It's not again, must get a content. So a single term of whether president, Senate, House of Rep, virtually all the people in the Senate are ex-governor. If someone not to be, somebody has served for 8 years as a governor. You are still banning not to go to Senate. And what do you find him doing? He's looking for during that election. He's going up and down, trying to lose, trying to destroy, trying to all to see that he gets to the city. It's supposed not to be like that. After your single call here, Tim, we thank you for your what do you call it? For your effort and the services. You go, we wish you the best of luck. Tell somebody all the cases we have had, the Ziani, you have come down the carpet. The other man in Kobe, you have come down the carpet. Okay, say we have EFCC, we have all these things. We are not seeing anything. Assuming somebody has stolen Nigeria money, is arranged. Then you even find out that while you are in the, while your case is going on, somebody has won election into the House of Reps. Somebody like Kano. How do you, America will not allow that. In America, the other one, what do you call him now, was trying to come back. They left him and then the one is the incumbent name. And then the other man was good to perform well, then they returned the incumbent president. Then I suppose to know if Nigeria, the same incumbent that could not perform, we still be returned. We cannot move forward. So our constitutional amendment is also very vital to move Nigeria forward. Then let's go into vote buying. Now the voting arrangement is also wrong and very corrupt. Now, on that day of election, they bring the ballot, you go to the polling unit. You carry the ballot box, put it at the center of the polling unit. Look at the presiding officer, look at the voter. All the party agents move away. There's no rapport between the voter and the party agent.
1: Okay.
2: The party agent will only come after the election to come and count the vote.
1: All right, thank you so much. Let's keep it short. I really appreciate your take on the program. We now have Mr. Eni Akinshola with us. Thank you for joining us this afternoon.
6: Thank you very much. It's a pleasure. We're in the network now. I think we are on.
1: Yes, so painful, but now we have you. So we're talking about Nigeria's independence. It's been 66 years. That's a long time, if you ask me. Now, how would you assess the journey for Nigeria so far, since we started in 1960 and now we're in 2026?
6: I think it's been tough. It's been challenging. There have had our ups, there have had our downs, a lot of challenges. We are still here, and that's something we're celebrating, even with muffled drums and silent music. We are not where we should be as a nation, but we can't say we have not moved from where we were some years back. The macroeconomic issues have been resolved, security issues have been frontally attacked, and we hope very soon we'll begin to have results on some of the policies of governments. And then we ourselves as citizens also reorientate ourselves and begin to have greater faith in our country. It's been a case of win some, lose some for Nigeria. And we can only thank God for the opportunity to be alive.
1: If you were to speak on one single challenge that keeps Nigeria down below par, what would that be for you?
6: I would say it's about leadership. I am not one to narrow leadership to those at the top alone.
1: Okay.
6: It's about leadership at all levels. From the level of the artisan to the market woman to the teacher in the school to the civil servant to those in government and authority, we have had deficiency of leadership. Our perception of patriotism it has been what he brought distorted. Our commitment to our nation is suspect, and it has affected how we lead in position of authorities. Every one of us, and no exception, have at one time or the other failed in providing the needed leadership. And it is this aggregate failure that is manifesting at the national, state, and local government levels. If each and every one of us perform our duties as responsible duties, our citizens, if we put in all our efforts, believing in Project Nigeria, that this is our own and not their own, our life will become much better. So it is not enough for us to start condemning those who were elected or those who lead themselves. It is about each and every one of us, beginning from every person, turning a building, planning to put in our best at every opportunity of leadership. That is how we can have a turnaround as it is there for this country. Leadership has been a problem, and it's from the bottom to the top.
1: Okay, so we are quick to always refer to the monumental projects recorded back then during the days of Latif Jakonde, Baba Ajashi, and the rest of them. And then the question is, you would agree with me that we have a few milestones that we have achieved as a nation, and we have progress on different fronts. But what do you think is the gap that we need to fill as a nation? Okay.
6: I think the problem with us was is we need to fill the infrastructural gap. And funny enough, some of us do not see it as important. All societies that ever developed, from South Korea to Singapore to America to Russia, there was a time they frontally tackled their infrastructure. If you ask me, the biggest bridge ever constructed in Nigeria, the Third Mainland Bridge, was done more than 30 years ago. Between then and now, only a few infrastructure of that kind has been abandoned. If you ask me, the major power stations surviving were built more than 30 years ago. It's only now that we're having new ones coming up. The refineries that we can call our own were built more than 30 years ago. And it is now that we're having new ones. So, you see, the gap in infrastructure is huge. It's huge. And we need to fill it. If we do not fill it, we cannot move forward. For instance, the power gap. The power gap. Power generation affects every one of us.
1: Right.
6: Now the law existing limits those who can provide generate power and or distribute it. Now we have a new law that empowers states, even local government, even private neighbors to generate, to distribute power. That is a huge leap from what it used to be. So we must understand that. We must build our infrastructure. We must build, the other thing is, we also must build a health infrastructure. We must also build our educational infrastructure. It is when we have done all this that we can now begin to see individuals, groups, collectives operating at their marginal level and achieving their positions and destinies. No matter how good you are, if you have an initiative that is killed by power, you won't get there. But if the basics have been laid, you buy trucks and they are killed by the roads, then you can't move forward. Or you can have big farms, or you can't move them from the hinterlands to the economic centers where they can be purchased at commensurate prices. You'll be laboring in vain.
1: Now, when we say we should build the infrastructure gap, now, what is setting us back as a nation? Why do we find it difficult to fill that gap?
6: Before now, I will tell you this. We have an omnibus federal government that is taking a chunk of our resources and doing little. Fortunately, we are having what is known as progressive decentralization of such now. Now states are getting more powers to do things. If anybody, and this is where I disagree with a lot of people, when the everything about federal government, now states are receiving billions on a monthly basis. This is where we must insist that we want to see the results of this massive inflow of cash. We want to see it in our local governments. We must ask our states, we must ask our local governments, what are you doing with this across? Before now, the battle has been that we have a federal government that takes everything and is doing it. Now this has been democratized, it has been decentralized. It now gives the responsibility to us as citizens to begin to ask questions and to begin to also to elect credible men, men of integrity, men of passion, men of vision, to fill positions at the local level, at the state level, so that the resources that is coming down will also not be wasted as it has been. We are having progressive legislation that's progressing economic formulas and policies. What we now have is for it to percolate. And I know with time, and if we take a new leaf, we're going to get there.
7: Why is it that, why is it difficult for many Nigerians to understand the sacrifices this government claims to be making so that Nigeria moves from reform to prosperity, like the president mentioned in his speech today? Because if you ask many Nigerians as we speak, they'll tell you that the economy is not doing well at all for them. What do you think?
6: I will not disagree that the government economy is not yet doing well to the common man. But it has to percolate, and that's what I've said. The resources that are available now will be plowed back into the society. For instance, when you receive at the state level humongous amounts, why not plow it into providing social service vehicles? Will it not be a good result if, for instance, workers have to use subsidized vehicle to get to offices? Will it not be better if we have buses flying our major highways?
7: It is quite unfortunate that you joined the conversation late. I mean, no thanks to the network, to the service. But I hope to take this further by 2:30. Hopefully, if that's convenient for you, I'd like to have you on the show again. But for now, yes, for now we have to rest and take one more call. Thank you so much for joining us, Mr. Eni Akinsola. Now we'll take just one more call and then we'll call it a day. Thank you. What's your name?
8: Hello, good afternoon.
7: Good afternoon. Quickly.
8: Comrade Dele Akaribo calling from Ondo City.
7: All right, let's have you.
8: Permit me to say that there's the need for us to remember the sacrifices of our four founding fathers who fought gallantly for what we are enjoying today.
7: Okay.
8: In my own candid opinion, I will not agree. I will not subscribe to a situation where people will say we are not moving forward. We are seriously moving forward.
7: Thank you.
8: Good afternoon. Happy celebrations.
7: Thank you so much. Happy Independence Day anniversary to you. Well, we're moving forward and we hope that we continue on that path better and stronger. My name is Olabisi Olani Oluwasegun. Many thanks to Mr. Niran Obimbe and Mr. Eni Akinsola. Hopefully, I'm able to bring them back at 2:30 on Public Square. Thank you very much and enjoy today's celebrations.

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1: my daughter.
0: Eshim.
1: Am I closer to you?
0: A post to
1: you. Who come in with the Solomon? A maybe lucky look a cocoa.
0: Oh, young boy.
1: And I said, you, Chima, so far I've been here. Two back by that thing, I took a question. You look real to one leg, because back at your own, my she bears you born. Oh, Miss Uru. Go to Badema, I want to sumo get the pastor. I be willing to leave Barrel anyway. 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Baba, she will add that you go back to the park or she will be back and back. We are going to go for you, so go for Kuru. 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
0: eshim eshim 0816259991 eja to we lomi hello e ka so
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0: e seun o
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4: E ka so.
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4: Wa wa dani we na. 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

66 years ago, on October 1, 1960, Nigeria emerged from colonial rule as an independent nation, carrying with it hopes, aspirations, and possibilities of a people determined to chart their own path, their own course. Today, 66 years later, we are once again confronted with the question, amid many others, what has independence truly meant to the Nigerian people? What has independence truly meant to the Nigerian people? We started this conversation at 11:30. It was about how far we have come. But on this edition of the Public Square, we'll be looking at the president's Independence Day speech, which was broadcast this morning. In his Independence Day address, President Bola Ahmed Tinubu described this moment as a transition from an age of reform to an age of prosperity, pointing to economic growth, falling inflation, increased foreign reserves, rising non-oil exports, and investment in infrastructure, agriculture, and industrialization. However, beyond the economic indicators and assurances by the president is the lived experience of the ordinary Nigerian. The cost of food, the cost of transportation, education, healthcare, housing, and the struggle for decent and sustainable employment. So as Nigeria celebrates 66 years of independence, the conversation must go beyond the ceremonies. It must go beyond the ceremonies, the flags, and the patriotic songs. And we must start to ask questions of where we are today. What have we achieved? What have we failed to achieve? And what must change if the promise of independence is to translate into a better quality of life for the Nigerian people? My name is Olabisi Olani Yoluwa Segun. Welcome on today's edition of the program. In case it's your first time joining in, it is the Public Square, and all we do here is discuss topical issues from the standpoint of the people. I'll be joined by Mr. Niro Obimbi. He is a regular analyst in the House. He joined the conversation earlier on, and I promised you that we're going to continue because, 3 hours will not do even, but then we'll try as much as we can to maximize the available resources that we have. And I would also speak with NDC Chieftain, that's the Nigeria Democratic Congress, NDC Chieftain in Ondo State, the State Village Headmaster, Village Boys Movement of Ondo State, and the leader of the Obedience Movement in Ondo State, that's Prince Ayo Williams. He joins us also on the program this afternoon.

0: All right, it's the program, and we now have Mr. Nero Bimbi with us. Thank you for joining again, Mr. Obimbi.
1: Thank you, Obalabisi. Good afternoon, and good afternoon to our esteemed listeners.
0: I really appreciate your time today. I mean, it's been a long day, I must say.
1: Oh, yes. It's worth the celebration. It's Nigeria's Day, so we need to dedicate time to speak about the growth of Nigeria as a whole.
0: Right. All right, so let's talk specifically about the president's speech today, where he says he said Nigeria is now on the path to prosperity, according to the number one citizen of the country. Would you agree with that statement?
1: Oh, most definitely. Coming from him, verbatim, I mean, one would doubt his statement. It must have ruminated properly. It must have had some very different reflection to be able to come up with that statement. It's another firm promise that the president has made to the entire citizenry of Nigeria. Just like you had the campaign promise where he said, if I don't give you power in 4 years, don't vote for me. So again, this is a firm promise coming from the president saying, hey, the period of pain and hardship in the process of doing the surgery we needed as a country, economic surgery, it's done and over now, so Nigerians should expect positives, should expect fruits to start yielding, and that some sort of significant relief will start showing up in our daily lives. So that's what the president has said. We need to mark today's date, October 1st, 2026, and probably in another 6 months, counting down to the next 6 months, Nigerians will then say that, oh, has the promise been kept? So let's take this as a national day broadcast of promise.
0: Okay, so in your opinion, at what point should Nigerians begin to judge, begin to assess their lives based on the reforms, by improvement in their, I mean, according to what we currently have, the indices that currently are available, at what point should Nigerians then begin to judge the reforms by improvements in their everyday lives? Because now they'll say there is macroeconomics, there's microeconomics. Government officials would always say that the macroeconomics of the country is looking good, but it's yet to translate to, you know, everyday visible, tangible differences that Nigerians can really feel directly. At what point will this begin to happen?
1: Well, between the macro and the microeconomic indices, like you mentioned, it's obviously to the average Nigerian a parallel. I mean, there are two new points of divergence that doesn't seem to ever meet. On the positive note, the federal government is saying our macroeconomics is looking good, and that doesn't seem to be contestable anyway, because the facts they're pushing out, even global institutions have made reference to the fact that they're looking good. So we want to take that with some level of credibility. But however, coming down to the everyday livelihood of Nigerians, the general atmosphere within the country, economic security, and every other health, education, and all of that, I mean, Nigerians do not see anything tangible to hold on to. So if you want to talk about the average daily life experience of a Nigerian, the metrics are not looking good. We don't even need to wait further. 3.5 years is enough time frame for us to be able to do assessment scorecard. So to that effect, I don't see Nigerians being able to rate the president's reforms high in terms of beneficial impact on their daily lives. One would only say that, well, giving the president the benefit of efforts, one would say probably the first term has been used to create the base, but would he then now be able to convince Nigerians to use that base to be hopeful enough to give him a second term of consolidation of positives and reflection in actual sense? That is where the challenge is. Having used the first 3.5 years, because this time is already gone. One would expect any magic again before May 29 next year. It's not so very likely. So the president can only campaign on the basis of, oh, I have done the foundational work. Right now, I can assure you that the fruits will. It's just like a farmer who goes to farm and then he plants cocoa, a long-term cash crop, and says, I will use the first 3 years or 4 years to do the plantation, and then in another 5 years, fruits will start yielding. So that's the scenario that the president is facing right now. But would Nigerians be convinced that this pain has been worthwhile? Can we hope

0: Beginning of this administration, I think I had a little disturbances there. At the beginning of this administration, the rate of inflation was really high at that time. It was at its peak, so to speak. But now it seems to be, you know, improving. Rate of inflation is coming down bit by bit. But then it's still difficult to marry that with the current economic realities. What do you think is responsible for that?
1: I mean, let me throw in also a couple of the effect of external reserves going to the peak ever since the creation of the country. External reserves is something that macroeconomics will also point to. You also look at our debt service to revenue ratio. That has also dropped significantly. And all of these figures are not, I don't think they're figures that have been cooked up just by the federal government, because they also need international validation, global validation, for those figures to become acceptable. So all of these things are things that we need to acknowledge. It's not all doom. We need to acknowledge that the president has done so well in those regard. I mean, in all of those pointers. However, where the disconnect is that why is it that all of these things, there is no way, even let's just take external reserves. What's the significance of a country's huge external reserve? The biggest plus for you having that external reserve to that extent is that your currency will be able to command value in the global marketplace. Stability has been achieved, but there has been no appreciation. We haven't had improvement to appreciation in naira value, meaning that our external reserves has not served so well to be able to make our naira compete favorably in the global market. That is disturbing. That's really disturbing, because that would reflect in the macroeconomics if that had happened, really. If the external reserve has resulted in stronger naira value, so that the dollar to the naira is coming down, it will also reflect directly on the cost of goods and services within the country internally. All of those things have not happened. And also, why is it that the inflation we talk about, food inflation going down and all of that, is still not happening in the direct marketplace where the common man goes to buy his daily needs? These things are not happening. So government now needs to find a way. How do we bridge this gap between macroeconomic advancement and the shortfall we're having in our internal economy?
0: Would you say food prices have not gotten better from the way they were at the inception of the Tinubu administration? Correct.
1: Well, if you look at the astronomical hike that happened, that spiraled immediately for subsidy was removed, one would say there has been massive, significant reduction in food prices. However, there's a difference, huge difference between what is the current price and what is affordable. To the average Nigerian, it is still not, food prices are still not affordable. That's the challenge in terms of what is a bag of rice, what's the cost of a bag of rice, a bag of tomatoes, all of your daily groceries and all. The affordability question is there. And that comes down to the fact that the purchasing power is not interesting. It's not something worthwhile. The 1,000 naira today won't do anything for you. That's how you measure how the impact on citizens' daily livelihood. If you hold 10,000 naira today, by the time you go to work and come back, you realize that the money is gone. That tells you that inflation is eating very high. It's eating deeply into your earnings. That's disturbing. Even if the government looks, take the fuel price, for instance, at 1,400 naira today, if you then drive a car, if you own a car, and you want to be on the road everywhere as much as possible with your car, I mean, you are running in debt. You must be running in debt. So these are things that one would be worried about. Generally, inflation looks fair enough in terms of figure. It looks not to be scary. But in terms of affordability, then Nigerians are saying inflation is still high in terms of what they can afford. Nigerians do not see those inflation figures coming down. They see the threats to their existence because of prices of goods and services that are quite high. So it's so worrisome, because that economy, and interestingly, I see some positives that the president mentioned in his speech, which I found very curious, because Nigerians will have noticed that our security crisis has, gone down a bit. Seems like things are looking better in terms of security challenges across the nation. Mm-hmm. Moreover, power supply used to be at the lowest during the Adelabo era.

0: was as if the power grid was no longer existent. But ever since the arrival at the assumption of office of this new minister for power, I must confess that I have seen very significant improvements in terms of power supply, generally across Nigeria as well. These are things that may not be direct effort of the president, but there are things he should take credit for. I mean, there are kudos, because when things are bad, it gets knocked for those things that are going bad. So when you realize that there are certain things that are quite visible in the public domain, you should also reiterate and emphasize it. If the CNG rollout had also been well orchestrated, well handled, that would have been something that the president would have been able to mention in his speech. But as we speak today, transportation cost is killing across the country. So
1: without undermining the president's effort at ensuring that the sufferings of the mass, because he did acknowledge that the suffering is real. He acknowledged in his speech that he understands the Nigerians are going through a tough time at this moment because of the current reform phase that he said is now translating into prosperity. Now, what about the place of Nigerians? Because to achieve the Nigeria of our dreams, then we must all come together to share responsibility. Do you not believe that there is the place of corruption in all of this?
0: Can you call me again, please?
1: Would you agree with me that there is corruption has a very, very large role, a very big role to play in, you know, all this situation? Because some people say that there's a term in economics called artificial inflation.
0: Oh, definitely. I agree with you that because Nigeria has become, corruption has become endemic. It has become the oxygen that drives our economy. I mean, you hardly can do anything in Nigeria on a daily basis without entangling yourself in one means of corruption. Is that you are giving or you are receiving, bribes or, tips or whatever it is that is unethical. You can't run in Nigeria on a daily basis without getting the face, then having interface with something that is corrupt. It is something that fundamentally, if the government can focus on a value reorientation, ethical practices, something has to be done about changing the minds of the average Nigerian to know that there can't be any sustainable prosperity achieved in a country where things are done haphazardly, things are done in an illicit manner, things are done without recourse to the rule of law, where everybody wants to shortchange the other person, even in the marketplace, in the open marketplace, everybody's trying to cut corners. If federal government needs to harp more on that, look, no matter what we are doing on the surface level, if we don't go deep into that foundational issue of how we treat ourselves as a people, how we see value in doing things right, we may not be able to sustain whatever economic growth or even infrastructural development. We talk about roads, construction, coastal highway and all of that. You have corruption massively embedded in these things, even the contractors that are handling government projects. So until government is able to conscientize Nigerians, put it into the conscience of Nigerians that look, nothing sustainable can be built on ethical practices. We need to get back to that level where those in leadership positions also show by example. They also put it to the public in examples, not just rhetoric, words of mouth, where those in government offices also do things in such a way that they are transparent and accountable. Just like our governors today, you receive billions every month. The president has consistently said, and it has been evident too, that these governors are receiving billions every month. However, ethical practices do not should help us see the reflection in society. So beyond how much money you are worth as an individual, that can only be sustained. Your prosperity can only be sustained as an individual by your principles and ethics. Same way as a nation. Our nation is largely deficient in terms of ethics and standards. Corruption is widespread, not just financial corruption, but even in behavioral attitude, everything we'll do. We need to address that.
1: Yeah, there's another highlight that I want us to quickly touch on before we bring in the next speaker. the president spoke about poverty and social protection. He said the president said millions of Nigerians struggle with food. Like I said earlier, he acknowledged that there is, you know, a level of hunger, school fees, medical bills, transportation, and the rest of them. He then said the objective is not merely to manage poverty, but to defeat it. What does defeating poverty mean in measurable terms to you?
0: Well, thankfully, the president also came back to the point I raised initially. He admitted inflation figures, the figures may be going down in terms of how high the prices of goods and services are. But lack of affordability, then makes poverty an issue. That's what the president has also acknowledged now, that look, even though we say figures are coming down, inflation rate, but our people are still poor. Poverty is a reflection of what you can afford. That's where the challenge is. And defeating poverty by the president's pronouncement, the action should be that what can we do to make our people earn more? What can we do to, I mean, bring down the unemployment figures? What can we do to stimulate jobs, job creation, to make people have a means of livelihood, earning money? Mm-hmm. See, when Governor Monday Okpebola was talking about a liter of fuel in the UK being around 3,000, it just exposes how disconnected our leaders are from reality, because you're talking relativity here. It is not that fuel is not expensive in the UK, but the point is that there is economic resources available to the citizens. There are economic options available. There are open-end options available to every citizen to earn more than enough to pay whatever bill. That's why you call a rich man a rich man. It's not that things are not expensive around the
1: country. Let's not forget that earning in these countries also come with a lot of hard work. You don't go plucking money on the tree.
0: My sister say Nigerians, as we speak,
1: are Nigerians willing and ready to work like those folks?
0: Oh no, sincerely speaking, I think Nigerians are over hardworking. If you want, that's why they go abroad and prosper. Nigerians are over hardworking right here within the country as we speak. But obviously, the kind of job you do right now at Adaba, if you were doing 50% less in the UK, you can.
1: Adaba FM, myself and Adaba FM is always your reference point, Mr. Hill.
0: Because that's what you can relate to easily. Okay. I mean, you know how many hours you spend at work, you know how hard you are working at Adaba FM, you know how hard that is. If you were doing,
1: if you want me to be sincere with you, I do not work as hard as those guys. I know I have friends abroad, and I know some of them put in as many hours as 12, 14 every day, and they have to go up and work like that every single day.
0: Don't let Nigerians come for you. Nigerians will not believe that anyone else out there can work harder than we can. The problem is that
1: contextually. Yes. In these climes, they pay them per hour.
0: I understand you.
1: Do we have some structure?
0: The work hours you put in abroad is much longer than what anybody here in Nigeria would do. And there's no room for mediocrity or lapses on the job. But here in Nigeria, it is the environment that has made Nigerians lazy. But Nigerians are intrinsically not lazy people. I believe that Nigerians are hardworking. If you engage, if you take the case of Dangote Refinery as an instance, the only reason that refinery has not crashed in terms of operation is because the management system there does not permit laxity. You can't be, slack at such a refinery. So I believe that if Nigerians are driven, Nigerians have the capacity to put in enough hard work to earn their pay. I think Nigerians can justify whatever pay they earn through hard work. I think so. I don't think Nigerians
1: In other words, not to attack Nigerians now, that's not the point. What I'm saying is that Nigerians who are largely living comfortable here, they have help, they have flexibility, they get over there and they adjust almost immediately. Now, would you say that the kind of pay structure within such economies could be replicated in Nigeria to boost productivity?
0: Oh, definitely. That's what we should be talking about. That's where we should look. I mean, that's how we should look ahead. Look at our footballers, for instance, in Nigeria. Once you go abroad, the pay structure is what is. The same Victor Osimhen that was playing here in Nigeria is the same one abroad. It hasn't transformed. It's not there. There's nothing different. But the pay structure motivates you. Every man is motivated by what you earn from what you put in. Even for investors, the higher the risk, the higher the returns. Same way, the higher the hard work you put in, the higher the... But here, the why people get discouraged is that no matter how much you put in, it's still peanuts you earn at the end of the day. Mm-hmm. So what you have said is right. If the pay structure is enticing enough, Nigerians will put in all of the hard work required to earn that pay. So it depends on, instead of us paying the politicians the more, servicing our political structure, servicing our governance, you know, the cost of governance and all of that, if the same way senators are being paid for just 3 or 4 hours sitting in a day, is the same way productive Nigerian is being paid, let's rationalize the pay structure. You will see Nigerians, flourishing excellently. Production would thrive in Nigeria. Even the economy will feel the impact. Nigerians will put in and there will be higher productivity across board. So I look at all of the telecoms outfits. I'm sure you, even in the banking sector, you realize that the way they are driven in the banking sector, in the telecom sector, you earn a whole lot more, but you put in the work required. Same way, Nigeria can take a cue from such things.
1: All right. Thank you so much for joining us again, Mr. Obimbi.
0: It's been my pleasure. Always with you in Adaba. Thank you for having me on the show this afternoon.
1: Thank you.

All right, if you're just joining us, it's still the Public Square, where we discuss topical issues from the standpoint of the people, and we're still looking at the highlights of the President Bola Ahmed Tinubu's Independence Day address to Nigerians today. He spoke about the current path that the country is gearing towards. He says it's no more about reforms, now we are pivoting towards prosperity. And Nigerians are quite hopeful, myself inclusive, to see how this prosperity pans out. Now we move on to the next speaker on the program, and that is Prince Ayo Williams, State Village Headmaster, Village Boys Movement in Ondo State, leader of the Obedience Movement in Ondo State, and is also a chieftain of Nigeria Democratic Congress, that is the NDC. We try to get across to him to hear from the other side what he feels about the current state of Nigeria as was the celebrates the anniversary of our independence, and what he feels is the way forward.

0: will try to get across to him. Let's open the line for you to also be part of the conversation. 0816-251-999. Maybe you started the conversation with us at 11:30 and you could not get across to air your views on the current situation or the topic of the day. This is the time for you to call in. 0816-251-9991. Hello, good afternoon.
1: Hello, good afternoon.
0: Thank you for calling. What's your name?
1: Happy Independence Day.
0: Thank you.
1: You said, what is the way forward to for this country, Ali? Okay. You know, I'll bring my own suggestion. Do you think so if they share this country, it will be a better pass?
0: Okay, well, that question is quite rhetoric. I don't know what that means. We now have Prince Alma with us. Thank you for joining us.
2: Good afternoon. It's nice to be here.
0: Oh, okay. So now today is Nigeria's Independence Day anniversary. How would you assess the journey so far?
2: Wow. Well, we bless God. We give all thanks to God. From 1960 to this time, 66 years anniversary, independence anniversary for Nigeria. We thank God that Nigeria is still one entity. Nigeria is still together.
0: Mm.
2: But if we look at it, we have made some progress, only that politically, our leaders have not done so well. If we are to score, we cannot score Nigeria politicians on a range of 1 to 10. We can't score Nigeria politicians up to 3 because they have not done well in handling the resources of the country, whether human, whether mineral resources or whatever. We will give thanks to God that Nigeria is still together.
0: Okay, let me take you on from that point. You said we thank God Nigeria is still together. Before your call came in, the person who called before then was trying to ask a question about whether or not Nigeria should be divided. He said, would it not be better to have a divided Nigeria? Now, do you think that the unity that Nigeria currently enjoys is serving the country's best interests?
2: You see, for me, I believe that the number that we have in Nigeria, the population, is advantageous to us.
0: All right.
2: So the fact that the country is still together is a great benefits to the nation. Only that leadership wise we have failed a lot, and that is making that number that we have, our diversity, it's making our diversity to be a curse. In the real sense of it, is not a curse. Our diversity, we are supposed to leverage on it. The population we have, we are supposed to leverage on it. But because we have had, we've been having bad leadership, the handlers of Nigeria have not done well for the country. And that is making our diversity and our population to now look as if it's a curse to us. Mm-hmm. But in the real sense of it, potentially, it's a great blessing to us.
0: Mm. Okay, so you talked about leadership. What aspects of leadership are you referring to? And are you speaking generally? Because we have different people from different platforms. Since democracy was instituted in Nigeria, we've had people come and go from different political platforms. Are you speaking about this generally, or there are certain factors that you look out for in who should be Nigeria's suitable leader?
2: Well, thank you. You know, there's a philosophy, a word by a philosopher that says everything rises and falls on the leadership. In Yoruba land, they said when the head is not in order, the whole body will suffer it. You see, if we look at it, at a point in time in this country, during the regime of Buhari, Tunde Diagon. Because Tunde Diagon, you know, took the horn, the bull by the horn. You could see the path Nigeria was moving into at that time, until that regime was upturned, you know. And ever since that time, we have been trying to get it right. When we talk about leadership, the whole problem that we have will be hinged on it, whether at home or anywhere in any society, in any community. Once the leadership is wrong, every other thing will not be in place. So generally speaking, when you look at it, whether in the First Republic or in the Second Republic or Third Republic, in fact, this Fourth Republic is the worst. We have never had it this bad. It's getting worse every day. And the present government that we now have in place, or the present political party that we have, are done extremely bad. These people who are handling Nigeria at this point in time are acting as if they are not human. And it is important that we begin to rise up and raise credible leaders, or get credible people who wholeheartedly serve Nigeria, who love Nigeria, who love the people. You see, we are 200 million over in this country. How many of us really love Nigeria? People will say, I am a Yoruba man, I am an Hausa or Fulani or Igbo man. But I keep telling people, I am first a Nigerian. Because if I go outside this country today, nobody will see me as a Yoruba man. Everybody outside this show will address me as an African man. It is when I tell them I am from Nigeria, they will say, oh, you are a Nigerian. So we have to look at it from that perspective, that I am first an African man, I am first a Nigerian man before I am a Yoruba man. So it has to come from that. And until we are that patriotic, nobody can serve this country wholeheartedly, and nobody will be willing to do anything for the country, to move the country forward, because all of us will be moving towards selfishness and self-centeredness. So I believe leadership is the greatest problem we have in the country. We have all the resources. We have all it takes to be a great country. Leadership and nursing our resources is the greatest problem we have, and that is the problem we still have to now. Thank you.
0: Now, the president seems not to be on the same page with you on that. He sees things differently, because in his speech, he says Nigeria has corrected its course already and has now entered an age of prosperity. Do you agree that we are now entering, Nigeria is now entering a path to prosperity, or an age of prosperity?
2: Well, the question that we want to ask, if I have the privilege to ask Mr. President a question, is who is Nigeria, or what is Nigeria? It depends on his perspective of who Nigeria is, or what Nigeria is. These people who call themselves Nigeria, if we said that Nigeria have entered a state of prosperity, it's not talking about the geographical Nigeria, it's not talking about the people of Nigeria, it's just selected few who have entered their state of prosperity.
0: How do you mean?
2: Thank you. I have a friend, a very wealthy person, who was speaking during the MSARS, and we sat down, we were talking, and he said something. When we were talking, I was given an answer. He said, "Okay, quiet. Then you are not in Nigeria. Are you a citizen of this country?" You know, I wanted to get angry, but by the time he ended his analysis, and I said, "Wow." He said, "For instance, as you are here now, a powerful person can say he wants to deal with you, and he will pick you up, and he will deal with you, and nothing will happen." He said, "If you are truly a citizen of this country, then the country is supposed to defend you against that powerful person." So, my dear sister, what is the definition of Nigeria that is referring to? It's not the people. It's not the geographical entity. They are referring to themselves. That's the way I see it. So the prosperity belongs to them, not to the people.
0: Are you saying, look, I want to get you clearly, are you saying that in the past 3 years and a half, the president has not done anything worthy of commendation in those years.
2: Well, thank you. I'm a realist. I'm not going to say that in the totality of it. But of course, if you look at it, like I said, put this man on a scale 1 to 10 of the things he has done. I doubt if our president can be rated to be 2% on a scale of 1 to 10. I'm not sure he's up to 2. Because why do I say that? You look at the indices.
0: That is your assessment.
2: You look at the indices. Let's judge this together. Look at the indices. Look at it from the economic point of view. Look at it from the political point of view. Now, Nigerian democracy had become worse now than he came in. Okay, how many days ago now? 5 guys who were expressing their opinion in Borno State were picked up, arrested, arraigned, and detained just because they speak up against the government. And just by wearing a shirt that says that the president should not come back or social person should go, this guy has been arrested, arraigned, and detained. We've not had you this bad in democracy. This is not military junta, for God's sake. People have freedom of expression. People should be able to express it. So politically, how do we rate this government? Now, when you look at standard of living, how do we rate this government? Look at the per capita income. Look at everything. What is working? Even the projects which is road that they are doing, you see misplacement of priority in most of these projects. The one that bring in money to their pockets that can give them the opportunity to easily embezzle the country, that is the one they concentrate on. But the metro roads that we use on a daily basis, they are bad. But this government does not concern themselves with it. For instance, the coastal road. The coastal road will be useful for Nigeria. Yes, I agree with that. But what about the road we are using on a daily basis? Somebody traveling from Warri to Sapele, somebody traveling from this to that. This road that we use on a daily basis are bad. They are in bad shape. And they are not being attended to. Yet, you now want to construct from Lagos down to Calabar. It's not a bad idea. But the one that the people benefit from directly on a daily basis to not be neglected. So I see misplacement of priority. So what exactly can this government tell us that they are doing that have benefited the people in the last 3.5 years? Nothing. So that's why I say if I am to rate this government on a scale of 1 to 10, I will give them 2. And that is because I want to be magnanimous. Thank you.
0: Anyway, well, to clarify, you raised the point about the arrest of certain guys in Borno State, and the police has come out to say that they were not arrested just because they wore the Tinubu Must Go t-shirt, but because they were disrupting public peace. That was a clarification that police made on that matter. Now, moving forward, what is the way forward?
2: Yeah, thank you. For me, I think the way forward for Nigeria at this point in time, the definition of democracy is that democracy is the government of the people, by the people, and for the people. We need a government that is by the people. We need a government that is for the people. We want to vote, and our vote should count. We don't want a situation whereby we vote and somebody have to sustain us. We want our vote to count. Therefore, Nigerian people should look at it on the face of it right now. Of the 3 major contenders that we have, who is the person that we can really trust or entrust Nigeria into his hand? For me personally, we have tried APC for three good regimes now, because the past president Buhari did two regimes, you know, two terms, and that is 8 years. And we have seen what this particular government is capable of doing, and they have not done well. So if APC had failed woefully like this, I believe it is time for us to change the government. It is time for Nigeria to move from this APC regime, from this APC government, to another government, to another to give opportunity to another political party to come about. And if I am panicked, I think at this time Mr. Peter Obi is a credible candidate that Nigeria should look towards.
0: If you want to campaign for Mr. Peter Obi, you have to come and see the marketing people.
2: No,
0: okay, so let's talk. You're trying to market NDC to Nigerians. What makes your party different from the rest of them?
2: Thank you very much. You see, if you look at NDC properly, if you look at it, you will not find great politicians in NDC. You will meet ordinary Nigerians, people like us. We are ordinary Nigerians that if today somebody pick us up, I want to deal with us, somebody will hear, you know, the following day that something happened to XYZ. We are ordinary Nigerians. We are the one that the definition of democracy spoke about. Allow us to rule our country. Allow us to be in charge of our country. We got independence from the colonial master. We have gotten independence from them, but we have not gotten independence from our imperialist. We have imperialists in Nigeria, and they are the ones who have made up their mind to continue to rule us the way they want. The elite class that made up their mind that they want to keep Nigeria at bay. So we are now saying that it is time for us to move away from this. So you will see that it is young people, not professional politicians, that are in NDC. It is ordinary Nigeria. And that's why we are saying this particular election that is coming up is Nigerians against APC. Nigerians against Tinubu. So the NDC has in need the population of Nigerians that are tired, that are fed up with what the successive government that will be having is the problem, the trouble, the trauma that they have put us into. So that's the difference between NDC and the other political party. Now, it's not a party of the politicians, it's a party of the ordinary Nigerians.
0: Now, I'm going to ask you two questions in one. The first will be, because if you're trying to market your product to me in this manner, and I'm aware of the political antecedents of your candidate, your presidential candidate, the first question that I'm going to ask you is, how do you exonerate the man in question from the current decadence, political decadence that Nigeria currently, because he was once in power as well, and the party that is flying, or the platform that is running on currently is, you know, it could be referred to as a splinter group of the PDP, or maybe to be fair, it's like a byproduct of the PDP. How do you then exonerate Mr. Peter Obi from the system?
2: Okay, thank you. Quickly, let me answer your second question. NDC is not an offshoot of PDP. NDC did not come out of PDP. It is ADC that came out of PDP.
0: What was Mr. Peter Obi's party before he left for ADC and then now to the NDC?
2: Okay, thank you. Now, Peter Obi was in APGAR, then to PDP, then to Labour Party, to ADC, now NDC. So, Peter Obi kept saying it because, you see, when people, some people came up and attacked him that why don't he wait and build Labour Party? And even when we were coming into ADC, some things I can't say on air, I am aware of some information. And what Peter Obi answered was that I am not going to buy any political party because I don't want to own the political party. The people should own the party. I will only fly on the platform of that political party. Peter, we always tell us that he is not going to use his money to buy the structure of any political party. The party should take care of itself. Peter will be a member of that political party. Peter will come out to run on the platform of the party. But to use money to buy the entire structure and put them in my pocket, then Peter will not do it. So, you know, we say that this guy is not a politician that thinks, that reasons the way Nigerian politicians think.
0: Now, let's look at it this way because of our time. We have less than 10 minutes to go. Because of our time, currently, elections are currently gathering momentum. You know, political parties are everywhere in Ondo State and at the national level trying to, you know, canvass votes for their party. The NDC in Ondo State, for instance, you're also running in the presidential and national assembly elections. How prepared are you? Do you have the structure required to wrestle power from the center?
2: Thank you. In Ondo State, I can tell you with my full chest that Ondo State is ready. And we have our candidates in the Ondo South Senatorial District for the Senate. We have our rep candidate, you know, in the three House of Reps, Federal House of Representatives, the three Federal House of Representatives in Ondo South. And the same thing go to our central, Ondo Central Senatorial District, and same go to North. The North Senatorial District. So, Ondo State is prepared, and we have our assembly candidates as well. So, in Ondo State, we are fully prepared for this election, and our candidates are doing extremely well, because they are going out to target the party, and we have a lot of programs on ground that we begin to, you know, roll out in very soon, and then we'll be coming to your station to market our candidates, to market our party, and to speak to the mind of Nigerians and on those state that it is time for us to move from people who just speak. Because we see that in APC, they just pick somebody, and that person must be it, and they impose the person on the entire state or on the entire nation. We do away with hand-picking, imposition, and we want to begin to have people that we know in our community, people we know in our society. Those are the people we want. People who are not saying, Baba, oh, yes, a particular godfather. So that when they get here, they serve their godfather, they worship their godfather. We want people who will come and serve the people. And that is why NDC has come upon. So NDC is ready. We are prepared for this election.
0: All right, if you're just joining the program, it's Public Square, and have been chatting with Prince Ayo Williams, State Village Headmaster, Village Boys Movement in Ondo State, leader of the Obedience Movement in Ondo State. Title is Plenty. Spokesperson of the barrister, My Son Adeyemi Nejo, senatorial candidate of Nigeria Democratic Congress in Ondo South Senatorial District. And he's been trying to tell us where he thinks Nigeria is currently at and the way forward. Now, what will be your parting shot before we call it a day?
2: Thank you. Well, I just want to tell them, those people, that we are here again, and the time is here again for us to rescue this nation, for us to rescue Ondo State, for us to rescue Nigeria. We are celebrating 66th birthday, 66th independence today, and still what Nigeria. See where Nigeria is. Brazil, that we started together, Singapore, they have gone far ahead of us. The biggest problem we have in Nigeria is leadership problem. So if we have tried one person before and the person failed, let's try another person. And I think Nigeria should take the bull by the horn this time around and go out. We should refuse vote apartheid this time around. Let's go out and vote out this government, because we have seen what they can do. They cannot give us better than what we have seen them done. So I am telling Nigeria people and those people, please go out this time around. Let's change this government. Thank you. God bless you.
0: Okay, well, everything he has said on the program is his opinion. I detach myself completely from his comments. the electorate will decide who they want to vote for. They will not be coerced, they will not be forced, they will not be told what to do. They would only choose according to their conscience. So my name is Olabisi Olani Oluwasegun. Next week, Thursday, is another time. Our calls are coming in, but unfortunately, we cannot take any more calls today. Okay. Just one. Hello, good afternoon. Good afternoon.
1: Hello.
0: All right, until next week, Thursday, when we're back, let us continue to wish the country good. And like Jumoke Omotoso would always say, I'm going to borrow that mantra. God bless Nigeria, and we hope for nothing but the best. In the next couple of months, we'll go to the polls. Make sure you vote your conscience and do not sell your vote. Good afternoon.

0: My people, make sure you get enough sleep. There's a reason for it.
1: Boss Why?
0: Work never truly ends. Your work will be there when you wake up. Enjoy a good sleep on a Mooka mattress. Yes, even the hardest worker needs some good sleep. Experience all-round comfort for a good night's sleep.
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1: a o ma yin o
2: amen
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2: amen
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2: children of god all over
1: share the program ta n ba lo ni agbara
2: the program we are going along with it's so important and very powerful that the Bible, the word of God is true. Let's examine it together. Let's look into it deeply.
1: E je ka wo gbogbo awon boya agbara iseda ni o ati eni to gbagbo ninu bibeli o ati eni ti o gbagbo ninu bibeli o gbogbo wa la ma so pe oro lo da aye ati ohun.
2: Those of us that believe in the Bible and even those that are non-believers, we are all saying that it is the word of God that created heaven and earth.
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1: it. 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
1: Okay, tá a bá wá sọ pé Ọlọ́run lẹni tá a mọ̀ tó ní ọ̀rọ̀ yẹn.
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1: Kàgẹ̀ ní Jésù ni ọ̀rọ̀ yìí.
2: And we are saying that Jesus is his word.
1: A jẹ́ pé Ọlọ́run tó dé èèyàn ni Jésù.
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2: 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Are you attentive?
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2: There is another book of knowledge that call him the word of God.
1: Quran specifically pe ní ọ̀rọ̀ Ọlọ́run.
2: Even specifically Quran refer to him as the word of God.
1: Ó tún pe ní ẹ̀mí Ọlọ́run.
2: And refer to him again as the spirit.
1: Ṣé a rí ìgbà tí Ọlọ́run ò lẹ́mìí?
2: Is there a time when God has no spirit in him?
1: Ká a bá sọ pé Jésù ni ẹ̀mí Ọlọ́run.
2: If we now say Jesus is the spirit of God.
1: Ṣé a rí ìgbà tí Ọlọ́run ò lẹ́mi?
2: Is there a time that God has no spirit?
1: Ohun méjì yẹn ni mo fẹ́ ká gbé yẹ̀wò.
2: I want us to examine those two things.
1: Ẹ jẹ́ apá tí ẹ sì ti.
2: Let's forget about religion. Let's look into the deeper into salvation. Is there a time that God has no word? Is there a time that God has no spirit in
1: him?
2: He said, I am my father, I one. Even John the beloved, lay his head upon the chest of Jesus.
1: John chapter 1.
2: Now said in John chapter
1: 1,
2: let's examine it together.
1: Because in
2: your Let's do another illustration. All these cars we are using in this nation, apart from the new ones they are just developing, they are usually being imported from the maker. And whenever the car has a fault, we now take it to the local mechanic with us here. Please don't be offended with what I want to
1: say.
2: Can the hand of the local mechanic be like the original creator or maker? And you note that as the local mechanic are, you know, into our car trying to put it in order, so the car will be deteriorating. Because they are not the original maker of the car. What do I want to deduce from this? If you say you don't want the word of God, because it is called or referred to as Jesus being the word of God, and you say you don't need the spirit of God, because we have said Jesus is the spirit of God. Do you know it is the word that created you?
1: The original creator.
2: Is the original creator of yourself. Who could take over or reign over your life as the original creator of your life? You have not heard me well. The first illustration I made, think of it deeply.
1: Original maker.
2: The original maker
1: and the local.
2: And the local mechanic. Take it into spirit now.
1: Jesus is your original maker.
2: Jesus ni original maker
1: wa. Makers, be our medical doctors and others, and our teachers. Nobody don't quite do this, no.
2: We can see the medical doctors or the teachers that are teaching you against the words of God as the local teacher or maker.
1: Can they be perfect as the original?
2: In German, lady, yeah, I can't become Connie Mojile, Gaga be Jesu to yeah, let's examine it together. I'm not preaching religion. I told you, let's counsel ourselves together.
1: There is nobody that can love you the way Jesus loves you.
2: Even he told you and I, yes, and that there is no friend and what has he commanded for us? Do you know there is nothing Jesus commanded us to do that is selfishness? There are just two.
1: Number one.
2: The first one, he said, with all your heart, with all your might, love your God your creator.
1: Báwo ni ẹ ṣe máa kórìíra ibi téèyàn ti wá?
2: How can you hate where you originated from?
1: Ìkejì.
2: And the second one.
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2: ìta. He said love your neighbor as yourself.
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2: Do you know the two are because of you?
1: Tó o bá kórìíra Ọlọ́run.
2: If you hate God.
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2: That will never reduce the glory of God.
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2: It is you that will suffer for it.
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2: God doesn't need anything from any
1: human being. Àwọn
2: la the one that needed a lot
1: for him. 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
2: And lis ten to this warning.
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2: If you hate your fellow man or woman.
1: Irúgbìn ló gbìn yẹn.
2: You have planted a seed.
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2: Remember all of us are dust.
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2: Whatever you plant in the life of another fellow.
1: Ayé ara rẹ ló gbìn sí.
2: You have planted it in your own life.
1: Wàá kà.
2: You will reap it.
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2: Go and write it down.
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1: Kì í ṣe karma làbá máa pè.
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1: Concrete judgment of God làbá máa
2: pè. It ought to be called the concrete judgment of God.
1: I'm telling you the truth. Ohun tó o bá gbìn ló máa
2: pè. Whatever you sow is what you reap.
1: Ẹ máa gbóná.
2: And lis ten to this.
1: With the law of giving and receiving.
2: In the law of giving and receiving.
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2: Everybody listening to me, I want us to. Lis ten together.
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1: Tó o bá tí ì rí kan nínú wọn rí.
2: If you have not seen one of them before.
1: Lọ study ayé ìkan nínú wọn.
2: Go and study the life of one of them.
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1: Torí irúgbìn ni.
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2: That is whatever your character.
1: Irúgbìn ni.
2: That's it is a seed.
1: Ní gbogbo ayé sun wọ́pọ̀.
2: Even if the whole world should join hands to end.
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1: In this world.
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1: 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That's why she's behaving as if
0: she's
1: 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Don't worry.
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1: 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What is funny there is.
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1: 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They will get it too.
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0: tí
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0: 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So that we can be restored back the image we have lost in the
1: garden of Eden. 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
0: 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So that people can see his image in our lives.
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1: Irú èso ìwà tá à ń so.
0: That is the kind of fruit, the kind of behavior
1: we exhibit.
0: Even if we are being mocked.
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1: out of us. Orí àwa kọ́ la nira wa mú.
0: Because we are no longer the owner of ourselves.
1: Bí ohun tí Paul Apostle sọ.
0: Just like what Paul Apostle said.
1: Ní èmi ohun dè.
0: That I that is
1: nínú Kristi.
0: In bondage of Christ.
1: Èmi.
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0: 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I am being bound with Christ.
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1: with Jesus. That is ẹran ara ògbúdọ̀ ní agbára lórí ọkàn wa mọ́.
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0: And that Jesus that now became the image of God that we can see.
1: Kì bá má nílò kó lórí ibi àgbélébùú.
0: It would there wouldn't have been need for him to go to the cross.
1: Bí kò ṣe kó fẹ́ lọ da liquid.
0: If not that he wanted to become liquid.
1: Are you getting me?
0: Yes.
1: Ẹgbọ́n tó sọ.
0: And here
1: was. Nígbà tí mo bá lọ ló máa pè.
0: He said it is when after I have gone that it will be beneficial to you.
1: I will become liquid.
0: Èmi á wá di bí omi.
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1: A wá máa ṣàn sí ayé ráyé.
0: And it will now be flowing into everlasting life.
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2: Children of God.
1: I'm talking about the words of God.
2: Mo n soro nipa oro Olorun.
1: I said it is the truth.
2: Mo n so pe otito ni.
1: Nothing but the truth.
2: Otito ni ko si nkan to
1: mi. Ko si asanu kankan.
2: There is, you can't doubt it.
1: Mo fi iyonu Olorun ba
2: bi. I am imploring you in the name of God.
1: O ni ogbon Olorun.
2: He is the wisdom of God.
1: The word of God is the wisdom of God.
2: Oro Olorun o ni ogbon Olorun.
1: Se ni ngba mi nigba ti eyan ba mu lo oro Olorun ninu iwa e.
2: At times when you are using the word of God in your character.
1: Awon eyan ro ko stupid ni.
2: People will be thinking that you are stupid.
1: Ṣugbọn nigba ma ma bi result.
2: But when they now see the result.
1: Ninu aye.
2: In your life.
1: O wa ma so pe ah.
2: They will be wondering.
1: Kini asiri lataja.
2: What is the secret of this person?
1: Ma ki ese mi kan ninu idile.
2: Take note of somebody in a family.
1: To n se fara, to n se fegi,
2: to n se family, to n se gbogbo, to n se karata. Helping outsiders, helping the family members.
1: Ekan dide ri ko ni oro si.
2: You just discover that she keeps on prosperous.
1: Awon ti o loye a so pe o le joko wa lo nlo beyen.
2: Those that are ignorant will be thinking that he might be using our glory unknowingly.
1: Ko lo ogun anybody.
2: Such a person is not using anyone's glory.
1: Bíbélì ni sọ wípé.
2: The Bible says.
1: Àwọn kan wà tó há o.
2: That there are some that fold off their fist.
1: They are miserly.
2: They are miserly.
1: Oníkìkìdá sí àìní.
2: That it is to lack.
1: Bíbélì ló sọ bẹ́ẹ̀.
2: The Bible says that.
1: Àwọn kan wà tó máa ń fún.
2: And there are some that are givers. Giving
1: 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Àwọn èèyàn sọ pé wọ́n stupid.
2: People will refer to them as being stupid.
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2: Some will be teaching others go to her, go and collect your own. You know, she will give to you.
1: Olóhùn sọ pé kìkìdá sí ọrọ̀.
2: And God said that such will continue to multiply.
1: Ohun tó o bá ń fún ni òkè ni.
2: When you are giving, your hand is up.
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2: mi. Your hand is up there.
1: Inú Bíbélì ló wà.
2: It is in the Bible.
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1: Máa ka Bíbélì.
2: Be reading your Bible.
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2: Right inside of it, that is where the spirit of God can flow to your life.
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7: 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Get it? 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
8: Dear people of Ondo State, torrential rains are here with intensity as earlier predicted. As a result of the downpour across the state, some towns and communities are now flooded. Ondo State Emergency Management Agency, SEMA, under the supervision of the Deputy Governor, Dr. Laidi Adelamie Emenai, is calling on residents whose houses, schools, health facilities, markets, religious centers, farmlands are on flood-prone areas to move to safer ground immediately. It is now a punishable offense in Ondo State to block drainages by whatever means. Ondo State Governor Dr. Noki Orimi Sanyida to IFCA is working assiduously to ensure that lives and property of all residents of the Sunshine State are protected under our AIDS agenda. For any emergency in your area, call any of the following numbers: 00384-70009, 070-312-23590, or contact Office of the Deputy Governor, Alagbaka Akure, Ondo State Emergency Management Agency, Anamsa.
9: Oh yeah! Sikoma tuti tu! Alagba yamu yame tu automatic miracle hour! Total deliverance to man waye ni prayer center church of God! To kani si adofure dari road na kure! Ojo kini lo cho shu ni! 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
3: 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CHS Old Students Association proudly present the Golden Jubilee Anniversary from September 28th to October 1st, 2026. A week filled with exciting activities such as Operation Let the Forest Fall, Football March, Tree and Flower Planting, Head Talk, CHS at 50 Lecture, AI and Digital Training for Teachers, Inter-School Quiz and Debate. Then comes the Grand Golden Jubilee Anniversary celebration on the 3rd of October. Future Recorpus Lodge Project Commissioning, Awards, Fundraising, Luncheon, and the Golden Jubilee Dinner with Networking. And we crown it all with a Thanksgiving service the following day. Aki Gbagbe Ibiatinjeun. Belo do Bodo Gbagbe Orisukomo Bagbe. High Chief Segun Netufo, CHS Alumni President, Reverend Dr. Sunday Akinbelure, Chairman Golden Jubilee Planning Committee, Dr. Fumi Fakui, General Secretary, announcers on behalf of the CHS and its alumni.

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2: Prince Jiniga Peter.
1: Manager Saliban.
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2: Chairman
1: Ondo State
2: Sport Council.
1: Comrade Ademola Odidu.
2: Chairman National Union
1: Ondo State.
2: Monsignor Evangelist
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1: Church Patron.
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1: Superior Evangelist
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1: General Superintendent
2: Akausisan Head.
1: Ore.
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1: Odigbo.
2: Shepherd the Church.
1: Most Superior Evangelist
2: Ayo
1: Adeyemi JP.
2: Regional Head
1: Ondo Ekiti.
2: Pelu Kogi State.
1: Right Reverend Victor
2: Adekunle Lawa JP.
1: Pastor and Spiritual Head
2: CCC Worldwide.
1: Right Reverend SBJ Osofa.
2: Pastor Founder Spiritual Head
1: CCC
2: Worldwide.
1: Gbogbo awon igbimo
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3: 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While on Friday, 9th October, get ready to receive the touch of God as you attend Jesus Rally with Anointing Service. 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Sunday, October 11th, Thanksgiving Service at 7:30 a.m. Venue, Glory Sanctuary, Act Global Avenue, Kilometer 4, Ado Owo Express Road, Akure. Ministering Prophet Professor Mayowa Uyemi, Apostle Sunday Ujidiyi, Bishop Chukwu Nnaji, and Pastor Toye Ebijomori, Apostle and Pastor Mrs. Olaniyan O. Peter, hosts. 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
7: Who gets the spotlight when work speaks louder than words?
8: Who do we celebrate when excellence becomes a standard?
7: The innovators,
8: the professionals,
7: the bold thinkers,
8: the game changers.
7: This is not just another evening on the calendar. This is the evening Nigeria's marketing communications ecosystem takes a moment to say, we see you, we celebrate you, we honor you. Welcome to the ARCON Special Recognition Award, ASRA, an evening dedicated to recognizing excellence, innovation, professionalism, ethical practice, and outstanding contribution to our industry. And the theme says it all, an evening of many honors. On the 23rd of October, 2026, the red carpet rolls out at Balmoral Event Center, Ikeja. Come witness the stories, the surprises, the applause, the unforgettable moments. For more details about the awards, nomination, and voting process, visit our website, www.asrawards.com. ASRA 2026, because some contributions deserve more than recognition, they deserve honor.
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6: For 8 years, OPEI agents have stayed close to the communities they serve. OPEI at 8, still okay. OPEI is okay.
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0: ati obe
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0: one ole ko ngba ti mo tewo bayi won le koko
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1: and they said I should use it to almost watery soup and eat it
0: o se no nbe o ko
1: no watery soup no soup
0: I know se po
1: no oil in that soup
0: mi mo se gbele bayi ti mo ni kin gbo wole bayi
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0: mo kan bere si korin
1: and I began to sing
0: ajaji ya ise o
1: which
0: of ma la ma se kuru
1: we suffer the consequences
0: ajaji ya ise
1: of their action and sin
0: ela se ajaji ya o ajaji ya ise
1: the which is this we suffer the consequences
0: mi o je kini yan torori yan sha ni mo sa
1: nko pe I discover I didn't
0: eat them aje ya ise of ma la ma se kuru je ajaji ya
1: ise which shall be punished for their actions
0: elese aje ya o
1: the sinner
0: ajaji ya ise
1: shall be punished for their wickedness and I woke up
0: and yes I'm gone
1: to o pare wa
0: okay I mean o so be pe something is wrong with me
1: o koko
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0: Ohun re o.
1: This is here it is.
0: O da bi ball.
1: Looks like a ball.
0: Sugbon ki tun se ball. Tori o le tatata.
1: It's very hard in texture. Strong.
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1: They told me to bounce it.
0: Lovatas, okay.
1: And I bounce it
0: in Mbamu.
1: And I catch it.
0: One go to Jubale.
1: They asked me to bounce
0: to Jubale.
1: I did.
0: But to Tasoke.
1: And it bounced.
0: Motube.
1: I held it.
0: One go to Jubale.
1: Bounce it again.
0: Motu Jubale.
1: I did.
0: But to Tasoke.
1: And it bounced.
0: Motube.
1: And I grab it.
0: And lattice is a yellow.
1: And they said,
0: henceforth.
1: Much as you encounter challenges, so shall your glory blossom. Much you experience challenges, much progress you make. The one in your hand, they can't retrieve it from you anymore. And neither can it be destroyed. And the restoration of this lost glory is 15 times.
0: Bi mo se taji ni
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Good evening and thanks for joining us on Adabai FM's news magazine Periscope. It is a compilation of local, foreign, entertainment and sports news in tonight's edition. President Tinubu rules out return to petrol subsidy regime. Federal government plans 24-hour power supply zones. Premier League wants Man City case resolved this season. Details of these and other stories in a moment. I'm Ayola Fatukun.

0: Thanks for staying with us. Now to the details of the bulletin. President Bola Tinubu has ruled out any return to Nigeria's petrol subsidy regime and warned against calls to reverse his administration's economic reforms. In his Independence Day address, Tinubu described such calls as a siren song and urged Nigerians to resist them. The president said the reforms were necessary to address long-standing weaknesses in the economy, despite the difficulties and side effects they had caused. He compared the reforms to painful medical treatment, saying previous government focused on easing economic problems rather than tackling their root causes.
1: Our reform did not create the weakness in our economy. They confronted them. Now, as certain influential, more aggressive voices will have us abandon the treatment and return ourselves to the abuse of addictive subsidies, we must resist their siren song. We must remember why we began this journey and how far we have already come. 3.5 years later, the evidence that Nigeria economic outlook has improved is undeniable. Our economy has grown by over 4% this year. Our reform did not create the weakness in our economy. They confronted them. Now, a certain influential, more aggressive voices.
0: Tinubu also cited economic gains, including growth of more than 4% in 2026, lower inflation, improved foreign reserves, and a more stable foreign exchange market. He said Nigeria recorded more than $6 billion in non-oil export revenue in 2025, adding that the country had now reached a turning point focused on jobs, production, and wider prosperity. Meanwhile, President Bola Tinubu says lowering the cost of living is now the top priority of his administration, with a focus on reducing the cost of producing and moving goods. Tinubu said the government would support farmers through mechanized farming, better access to seeds and fertilizers, storage facilities, and improved transportation. He said the government would work to reduce food and transport costs by improving roads, railways, and ports, while also supporting manufacturers with lower production costs.
1: And investing in storage and transportation. We are building and completing the roads, railways, and ports that connect farms and factories to markets. This is more cheaply. When fewer crops are lost between the farm and the market, when a manufacturer spends less on electricity, when a truck reaches its destination faster, and when the business environment foster fair competition, all those savings will ultimately find their way into the price of goods.
0: Tinubu acknowledged that many Nigerians are still struggling with food, school fees, health care, and transportation costs.
1: We'll invest in the skilled employers, demand, and support Nigerian businesses with the infrastructure and finance they need to grow. I want to see more Nigerians making things. I want to see more Nigerians farm, feeding our cities, and supplying our factories. I want to see Nigerian businesses selling Nigerian goods to the whole world. I want young Nigerians building unicorns and creating opportunities for others here at home. We will invest in the skilled.
0: He said the government will strengthen support for poor households and continue its effort to create jobs and reduce poverty. The federal government has called for sustained efforts to strengthen the economic reforms of President Bola Tinubu's administration and improve the living conditions of Nigerians. Minister of Information and National Orientation, Mohammed Idris, made the call in Abuja at a public lecture marking Nigeria's 66th independent anniversary. Idris said the reforms had begun to address long-standing economic problems, noting that the economy grew by 4.45% in the second quarter of 2026. He said the next phase was to turn economic stability into more jobs, investment, and better livelihoods for Nigerians. Secretary to the Government of the Federation, George Akumi, said the removal of petrol subsidy, foreign exchange reforms, and other fiscal measures were aimed at restoring economic stability. Akumi said the government would continue investing in infrastructure, agriculture, education, health care, and social protection with the goal of turning economic growth into real opportunities for Nigerians. Senate President Godswill Akpabio has congratulated Nigerians on the country's 66th independence anniversary with calls for unity, love, and faith in Nigeria's future. Akpabio described Nigeria as our destiny, our duty, our future, and honored the country's founding fathers and those who sacrificed for its independence. He acknowledged the challenges Nigeria has faced over the years, but said Nigerians have continued to show resilience, work hard, and believe in the country. Akpabio said Nigeria's diversity remains strength, urging citizens across different cultures, languages, and faiths to promote peace and national unity. The Senate President assured Nigerians that the National Assembly would continue to support effort to strengthen the country and improve the lives of its citizens. And Speaker, House of Representatives Abbas Tajudeen has urged Nigerians to remain hopeful, saying peace and development are gradually returning to the country. He spoke after attending a special Jumat prayer at the National Mosque in Abuja ahead of Nigeria's 66th independence anniversary. The speaker said the country had faced challenges over the years but was now making progress. He said Nigerians should not lose hope, adding that the government was working to correct mistakes and missed opportunities of the past. Abbas also expressed the optimism that the country would continue to improve as democracy progresses. He urged Nigerians to remain committed to peace and national development. The Asiwaju Mandate Group in Ondo State has officially flagged off its mobilization campaign in support of the All Progressives Congress, APC, and President Bola Ahmed Tinubu ahead of the 2027 presidential election. The campaign was launched in Akure, the Ondo State capital, with members of the group, artisans, and other supporters in attendance. The Director General of the group, Olumuyiwa Asagunla, reaffirmed the group's support for President Tinubu and the APC, urging members to remain united and committed to the party ahead of the election. Asagunla called on supporters to take the mobilization campaign to the grassroots and encourage more people to identify with the party.
2: Politics is a game of number. Football is a game of scoring. And then we count numbers here. And then numbers are about mathematics. Politics is mathematical. If you see the way the trend we've been going with, number one, we have different groups, indigenous groups. We have like artisans, farmers. We have students and youth. We have women groups that have been doing their open declaration through Asiwaju Mandate Group, proudly sponsored by Dr. Olubunmi Tunji Ojo, the Minister of Interior. So when you count these numbers of groups that have been coming, you now count them in 1, 2, 3, 4, 5, then you know that it's not just a hearsay that we want to deliver 1 million votes for Asiwaju in Ondo State. And
0: former Chief of Staff to late Governor Oluwagbenga Ali spoke on the need for political participation and sustained grassroots engagement.
3: We are I'm not just here for a visit. I'm here to make a statement. The statement that the entire Asan group in Ondo State are for the turn of our leader, the President of Nigeria, President Asiwaju Bola Ahmed Tinubu, for a second term, a four-year renewed term. They have made a statement. They have promised us that today, henceforth, they will be going to their various homes, to their various wards, to sell the idea and tell them all the achievements of our president in this first term. They have told us that they will guarantee 20 votes per polling unit in the state. And with that, we are expecting over 700,000 votes from them. And my duty is also to thank them, because we can see the massive support, the massive turnout. All the various Asian groups are here today. They are not just here for a visit.
0: The Asiwaju Mandate Group says the mobilization is aimed at strengthening its grassroots presence and support for the APC and President Tinubu across Ondo State ahead of the 2027 presidential election. The PBAT Mandate Elders Forum in Ondo State has called on APC leaders and members in the state to set aside their differences and work collectively towards the re-election of President Bola Ahmed Tinubu in 2027. Chairman of the forum, Demola Ijabiyi, who made a call in Akure, stressed the need for unity among party stakeholders. Ijabiyi said Governor Lucky Aiyedatiwa and the Minister of Interior, Dr. Olubunmi Tunji Ojo, particularly have important roles to play in mobilizing support for President Tinubu.
4: To Nigerians, particularly the people of Ondo State, to look beyond the difficulties of the present moment and consider the future these reforms are designed to secure. The 2027 election will be a choice between consolidating necessary reforms and returning to policies that will provide temporary comfort while weakening tomorrow's economy. Let us give President Tinubu sufficient time to complete the work he has started and translate economic recovery into employment, increased production, lower inflation, and great purchasing power. For us in Ondo State, the choice is particularly clear. President Tinubu is our leader, whose political history is inseparably connected with our people.
0: While acknowledging the economic difficulties facing Nigerians, Ijabiyi maintained that the president's ongoing reforms deserved continued support.
4: In Ondo State, particularly regarding the relationship between our governor, Honorable Lucky Odunsan Aiyedatiwa, and the Honorable Minister of Interior, our son, Dr. Olubunmi Tunji Ojo. As elders, we acknowledge this perception, but we also know that both leaders are working towards the same overriding objective, which is the securing of massive votes for Ondo State, from Ondo State, for President Tinubu's re-election. Governor Aiyedatiwa is the leader of our party in Ondo State, and bears the responsibility for uniting and mobilizing it across all its local government areas. Dr. Tunji Ojo also commands considerable goodwill and following across the state. These positions will complement each other, not compete against each other.
0: Ijabiyi also appealed to party leaders, political appointees, and supporters to put personal ambitions and factional interest aside. And now to Ekiti State, where Governor Biodun Oyebanji has called on people of the state to continue to uphold the values of hard work, enterprise, loyalty, and fear of God as the state marks its 30th anniversary. Governor Oyebanji, in his address, said the values represented the identity and heritage of Ekiti people and should be protected despite challenges posed by globalization. He assured that his administration remained committed to the founding ideals behind the creation of Ekiti State, particularly the efficient and inclusive use of the state human and natural resources for the prosperity of its people.
5: Do not propitiate to the gods of greed, desperation, kleptomaniac accumulation, and imperial arrogance. Ekiti are not vainglorious. We are not reckless, but we are frugal, enterprising, industrious, loyal, courageous, and God-fearing. I therefore invite all Ekiti to continue to uphold these values and cherish them. We must jealously protect and promote these values that symbolize the Ekiti personhood. As government, I want to assure you that we remain committed to the founding ideals that inspire the creation of Ekiti. We do not propitiate to the gods of greed, desperation, kleptomaniac.
0: Governor Yabangi said the theme of the 30th anniversary is Ekiti Aseti, celebrating the past and creating the future, reflected the state determination to build on its achievement while preparing for more prosperous future.
5: We have decided to use the 30th anniversary as a launch pad for a 30-year transformation agenda that will make Ekiti a leading center of agricultural production and agro-processing, innovation and tech development, quality and functional education, research and skill development, tourism, culture and creative economy, and youth entrepreneurship and sustainable development. We have this.
0: The governor said his administration was working towards building an industrialized Ekiti where private sector investment, enterprise and productivity would serve as major pillars of economic growth and prosperity. The federal government and electricity distribution companies are planning to establish dedicated 24-hour power supply zones in major high-demand areas across Nigeria. The Minister of Power, Joseph Tebe, made the disclosure during a meeting with selected electricity distribution companies on the proposed zones. The initiative will initially target three major economic corridors: Lagos, Abuja, Kaduna, Kano, and Enugu, Port Harcourt. Tebe said the plan would address challenges in electricity distribution and improve the ability of DISCOs to deliver available power to homes, businesses, and industries. He said the zones would also support commercial and industrial activities while improving the revenue and collection performance of distribution companies. The minister said further, discussions would focus on the infrastructure, commercial and operational requirement needed to implement the proposed 24-hour power supply zones. Nigeria has reaffirmed its commitment to strengthening military cooperation with the United States, particularly in counter-terrorism operations. The Minister of Defense, General Christopher Musa, spoke in Abuja while receiving Major General Matthew Brown of the U.S. Army Southern European Task Force Africa. Musa said joint security operations, especially in the northeast and Lake Chad Basin, had boosted the morale of Nigerian troops. He identified priority areas for cooperation, including specialized training, intelligence sharing, border surveillance and support against the improvised explosive devices. Major General Brown reaffirmed the long-standing military relationship between both countries and commended Nigerian troops involved in counter-terrorism operations. 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Still to come, foreign, entertainment, and sport news. Stay with us. We will be right back.
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0: 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On foreign news, thousands defend Niger junta after field uprising. Olabisi Olaniyi Oluwasegun is our guide.
1: Good evening and welcome to Foreign News on Periscope. Iran's Islamic Revolutionary Guard Corps on Thursday welcomed the completion of the U.S. military withdrawal from Iraq as a historic victory. The force declared the move marked the beginning of a broader American withdrawal from the region, describing the development as a herald of West Asia's liberation. The Iraq Revolutionary Guard Corps attributed the departure to the will of the Iraqi people and resistance and action by the Iraqi government. The Pentagon confirmed on Wednesday that Washington and its coalition allies have officially terminated Operation Inherent Resolve in Iraq. Burundi has agreed to accept third country nationals deported from the United States, joining a growing number of American countries that have reached similar agreement under the Trump administration's immigration policy. Burundian presidential spokesperson Nancy Naite Mutoni told newsmen that the country would not accept deportees accused of crimes or linked to terrorism. She did not disclose how many people Burundi would receive, when they would arrive, or whether the agreement involved financial compensation. She said authorities are preparing accommodation and other basic services for the deportees and plan to help integrate them into local communities. And finally, on foreign news on Periscope, the United States has sent third country deportees to about six African countries. Democrats in the U.S. Senate has said such agreement have cost tens of millions of dollars. Witnesses and Israel's government said a co-pilot stabbed a captain in an apparent attempt to crash a jetliner as it was flying 174 people to Israel, but passengers burst

0: into the cockpit and wrestled with the attacker when, even as the plane descended sharply, the plane made an emergency landing in Saudi Arabia. The shaken passengers from the Fly Dubai flight from Dubai to Tel Aviv landed Wednesday evening in Israel on another flight. As onlookers cheered, Israel's emergency service said they treated three passengers with minor injuries. And as for news on Paris.
1: On entertainment news, Nollywood stars, family members and colleagues gathered in Lagos on Wednesday to honor late veteran actor Olu Jacobs at a night of tribute and service of songs. The ceremony attracted actors including Richard Mufeda-Mijo, Shola Shobowale, including Funke Akindele, Jideku Soko, Kate Enshaw, and other industry figures. Olu Jacobs' widow, actress Joke Silva, attended the ceremony with their sons, Benga and Olusoji Jacobs. The event featured Bible readings, performances, personal tribute, and a candlelight procession. Olusoji Jacobs described his father as simple dad and recalled their close relationship, saying Olu Jacobs kept his public and family lives separate and protected their privacy. Colleagues including Norbert Young, Hilda Dokubo, Kate Enshaw, and Shola Shobowale remembered Jacobs for his support, generosity, and professionalism throughout his career. And on sport, Premier League wants Man City case resolved this season. Olasukomi Elujoba is standing by.
2: Ranchers Bees have been fined a total of 5 million naira by the Nigeria Premier Football League for multiple rule breaches during their match day 6 game against Rivers United. The club was fined 2 million naira for inadequate security, which allowed unauthorized persons to access restricted areas of the stadium. Ranchers Bees also received a 1 million naira fine for failing to control players and officials who allegedly intimidated and harassed match officials. Another 1 million naira fine was imposed after supporters allegedly attempted to attack match officials, while a further 1 million naira was issued over the alleged holding of officials after the match. The MPFL also ordered Ranchers B to identify the player captured on video physically assaulting a Rivers United player for further disciplinary action. The club has 48 hours to accept the sanctions or request a hearing before the disciplinary panel. The fines are payable within 7 working days after the appeal period expires. The English Premier League wants Manchester City's financial rules case resolved as quickly as possible, with senior football figures hoping the process will be concluded before the end of the season. Manchester City was found guilty of charges relating to alleged breaches of the Premier League's financial regulations between 2009 and 2018. The club has denied the allegations and is expected to appeal the verdict. The case has already lasted 3 years since City was charged, raising concerns that any punishment could be delayed further. Premier League rules state that an appeal should normally be concluded within 12 weeks. An independent commission will decide City's punishment, while both the Premier League and the club can make submissions on the appropriate sanction. The league said it wanted the case to be concluded as soon as possible. The World Boxing Association is set to sanction Tyson Fury's fight against Anthony Joshua for its vacant super heavyweight title on December 11th at the Principality Stadium in Cardiff, Wales. The decision will give the WBA 2 heavyweight champions, with Murat Gusev still holding the organization's regular title. The decision will give the WBA 2 heavyweight champions, with Murat Gusev still holding the organization's regular title. Fury and Joshua, both former heavyweight champions, will enter the fight after recent victories. Fury had 36 wins, 2 losses and 1 draw, while Joshua has 30 wins and 4 losses. The WBA ranks Fury second and Joshua third in its heavyweight division, while Jared Muller is the mandatory challenger to Gusev and holds the number one position. The decision has attracted criticism from IBF heavyweight champion Philip Igovich, who questioned why Fury and Joshua are fighting for a title despite their current rankings and recent opponents. And that's Sports News Tonight on Periscope. My name is Olasunkomi Elujoba.
1: That Sports News brings us to the end of today's edition of Periscope, as edited by Olasukomi Elujoba. On behalf of the production team, I'm Ayola Fatukunsein. Thanks for listening. Good evening.
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0: Bi orere sile fun
1: for good for you.
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1: 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He will never send me this kind of errand.
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1: 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Without having something to give you.
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0: Mo ní project
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0: Mo ní project
1: 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My brother, that your project.
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0: Mo ní project yẹn.
1: My sister, that project.
0: Ó parí
1: ẹ. You will perfect it.
0: Mo ní project
1: yẹn. That project you're having.
0: Ó parí
1: ẹ. You will complete it.
0: Mo ní project
1: yẹn. That project you're doing.
0: Ó parí
1: ẹ. You will complete it.
0: Mo ní project yẹn.
1: That project you're having.
0: Ó parí ẹ.
1: You will complete it.
0: A ní project yẹn.
1: That project, sir.
0: Ó parí ẹ.
1: You will complete it.
0: Ohun tó ń ṣe lọ́wọ́ yẹn.
1: What are doing presently.
0: Wà á parí ẹ.
1: You will complete it.
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2: 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And it's all like you. 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Iwe ranti.
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3: What has been done
2: for once
3: you?
2: Once she will over,
3: they have
2: been
3: in the book that night.
2: Can it become?
3: For somebody
2: somewhere. But go be at it till
3: they come out. Name Maru
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2: ti mo ran ni lowo awon ewo lo mo firan lowo wari awon teyan ba ro pe
3: we that have been written of
2: awon to ba ro ra won pe
3: we that wrote of ourselves
2: awon ti eniyan ba yowo won loro
3: won although that men have removed from that
2: ti won la ti mo
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2: baba ran lo o le dan kankan nigba teyan ba yowo olorun wa ko wo ti mere se
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3: be something for you
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2: ididi ojiji
3: sudden lifting
2: oro re
3: your case
2: awa dabi pe
3: when I be like
2: se ba mo tele
3: but we know you before now
2: bo lo se doko
3: how did you get to the top
2: tori oni rakoro
3: because you not crawl
2: o oni rin
3: you not run
2: oni sare
3: not run
2: se lagbe efo
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4: healing.
2: Hallelujah.
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2: Any kind
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2: answer, no, no,
4: animal sick.
2: But don't want
4: your
2: I saw that.
4: That sickness in you.
2: Oh, Father,
4: that are you.
2: Afficher.
4: That
2: affliction. I don't see.
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0: 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There is power on this mountain, I can testify, and there is no day I call on the God of authority that God disappointed me. Praise the Lord.
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0: clap
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2: o si ni pere mo leyi ni mo jawo
3: I enter into this zone
2: pelu awon geli orire
3: with the angels of goodness
2: gbogbo eni sabi
3: I made our statement
2: esorire lo
3: amen you are blessed today
2: aye ila jawo
3: we enter into this life
2: gbogbo idamu ojo to fe
3: long time problem
2: e ma gbinu da
3: fire
2: eyi wahala tan ni oni solution
3: problems they have no solution
2: e ma gbinu da
3: fire
2: ta faru
3: in the name of Jesus
2: ohun oluwa to
3: the word of Lord that thunders.
2: Oh, Oluwa to mi age.
3: The word of Lord that shake with that.
2: Oh, Oluwa to ni ola
3: nla. The word of Lord has get
2: well. Be ni waju Oluwa
3: yi. What is God?
2: Ni awon oke yo bi
3: da. What is not like that?
2: Everybody so ke Lord.
3: Lift up your heads to the
2: enu ona.
3: Oh, ye gates.
2: Afa fa awon seda jade.
3: God pull out some blessings.
2: Sinu koto aye.
3: From that evil pit.
2: Afa gbe awon aye jade.
3: What God lift out some life.
2: Ninu ide to pe.
3: From that long time bond.
2: Baba.
3: Father.
2: Ni story oruko re.
3: Because of your name.
2: A bere for what to see na.
3: Have a hand of the leaf.
2: Asa ti ko bro.
3: It is written.
2: Ni ori oke si oni.
3: Papa man Zion.
2: Ni tu si la yo wa. Yo si je mi
3: mo. And holiness.
2: Awon ma Jacob.
3: And the son of Jacob.
2: Won ni ni
3: wa. Shall possess the
2: possession. Jacob boy Shada.
3: Have every destiny.
2: Story ni gbo lowo
3: yi. Naka ye mi na.
2: Ni bi adi oma.
3: Now we are bound.
2: Awon ma Israeli.
3: The Israelites.
2: Ati oma Juda.
3: And the children of Judah.
2: Ajuma ko won ni
3: be. They were gently held captive.
2: Awon to di won
3: mu. Those that held them.
2: Won di won mu sisi.
3: Held on to them tight.
2: Mo ko lati jowo
3: won. Refuse to let them go.
2: Sugbon olugba la won lagbara.
3: But I believe I strong.
2: Ni gbigba.
3: He saved me.
2: Yo gba won.
3: He will save them.
2: Ati lati gba won.
3: And to save them,
2: bring one jade.
3: He will bring them
2: out.
3: I put them to
2: glory.
3: That's why we are here.
2: Baba Alati,
3: Father,
2: our support.
3: You have made my mouth
2: always. Open your mouth,
3: through interesting
2: opportunity.
3: You say everything we say.
2: Come and rebel.
3: Come to pass.
2: Jesus.
3: Jesus.
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3: 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But you still came back again.
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2: Genesis 21.
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1: That is the same.
0: A kosile buburu ile
1: babara. People writing your father's house.
0: To so jo ayeye dojo esi.
1: That thought that we just got disgrace.
0: A so tele buruku.
1: Evil prophecy.
0: And see a kosile ibi.
1: An evil writer.
0: Si o je wa makuni.
1: That don't let that man write his name.
0: A fai we ya.
1: They are trouble.
0: Ní oṣù kẹwàá.
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0: visible. 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
1: Jacob was lifted.
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1: Joseph was lifted.
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1: 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He said you had before.
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0: 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He restore. Bagbada.
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0: Lati kekere.
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1: 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They are restored.
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1: 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I will make way.
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1: 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What man of God is this? What man of God?
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5: Hallelujah!
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1: Ah, elele o.
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2: Amen. 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
1: Lo su yi.
0: This month.
1: Kange loluwa wo ona.
0: Hey, angel of God make way for you.
1: To man je keyan te ri nu ogowo.
0: What next want to enter glory quickly?
1: Ogbodo ni pe to n tele.
0: Have a commission you follow.
1: Don't just move around and.
0: Mago ba ri kiri.
1: Leyin salvation.
0: After salvation.
1: Isegun lo.
0: You need victory, sir.
1: Worthy is the lamb.
0: Will you yell
1: to receive power?
0: Let the God better.
1: Number 2, word.
0: Let the God oro.
1: Revelation 5.
0: You will be on the
1: classic.
0: When you have salvation,
1: you have to bury
0: it. Nobody should overcome you again.
1: You, daddy.
0: I beg you, daddy.
1: Oh my God.
0: I beg you,
1: mommy.
0: I beg you.
1: A double.
0: Please.
1: Sorry, oh Lord.
0: For God's sake. Have faith in God. Everything is it was
1: finished.
0: Only God will remain. There is no way I cannot make way. Or we cannot enter for a student. Or we cannot bring out things. You that faith is going down. Today, the one I beg you. Have faith in God.
1: 2
0: Chronicles
1: 20:20.
0: Believe in the Lord your God. And you shall be established. Believe his prophets. And you shall prosper. From today, you are prosper.
1: Believe Lord your God.
0: Believe the Lord your God.
1: You shall be established.
0: You cannot tell it in gospel.
1: Abraham
0: has been looking for child for years.
1: The
0: angels came to his
1: home.
0: God does this through men. This time by this time next
1: year.
0: It was approved.
1: 2 Kings 4.
0: 2 Kings 4.
1: Jehovah
0: looked at the prophet for help. He told his husband, this man is the man of God. And the
1: brother,
0: he gave a letter to Ruma,
1: the Loma Laya,
0: and the Hato Chai.
1: I just talk about Woli.
0: The day they have set the
1: problem,
0: Paradise came out.
1: A Davilia.
0: Oh,
1: Mama.
0: I know
1: we profess.
0: You want to prosper.
1: Subanu Jesu Dominirawa.
0: Only in Jesus you have freedom. And as you believe in him,
1: Matelek, the Woli.
0: Follow the prophetic calling. So I'm inviting all of you that believe.
1: Sorry, okay, yo.
0: Time to come to Mati.
1: Mama, you're going to Kitibu.
0: You must left to Kitibu.
1: Sorry, okay.
0: She came to Mati.
1: Tori, I was bossing.
0: I do what he came for. Even the one
1: that
0: is not forgotten it. Let me pray.
1: Under
0: this commission. Hey, man, you shall prosper. What I asked to tell you this month.
1: Hosea 12:13.
0: Hosea only can get together.
1: By a prophet.
0: He
1: brought them out.
0: By
1: another prophet.
0: He
1: preceded
0: them.
1: Now,
0: we are present to your present to the man of God.
1: In
0: all other places.
1: See.
0: Don't abroad.
1: Facebook.
0: Please join us on that Facebook.
1: YouTube.
0: Join us on YouTube.
1: Prophet Samuel.
0: Prophet Samuel at the Bayo Joe.
1: Facebook.
0: Facebook.
1: Prophet Samuel.
0: Prophet Samuel at the Bayo Joe.
1: Baba
0: authority.
1: Mother chat.
0: Please. Chat nobody there.
1: Then you can never was in DM.
0: If anyone comes to your DM,
1: God will come in.
0: I mention my name.
1: Block here. Yeah.
0: Block them.
1: I don't
0: have time to chat. Even John has been every day.
1: Why you fool?
0: I create time for you. I pray for you.
1: Ora no
0: you will pay me
1: labe pe ora no
0: amen
1: so gbera lati gbo
0: so live anywhere you are now
1: pade mi lori oke
0: midnight the mountain
1: learning
0: today
1: ka to gbadua merin
0: bi ba ko for four prayers today 21
1: ta mo silekun
0: that we open doors
1: ore osu tutu
0: for open of new month
1: for the team
0: but I want you know
1: sabati wo osu tutu
0: we enter the new month
1: awon godo kiss
0: no need to kill to
1: it amon ye ni won pe cement
0: that about the cup a bag of cement
1: o to fi gba slot ni
0: that to give out the slot
1: na bilia
0: hallelujah
1: agabiada
0: hallelujah
1: 25 million
0: See, I'm
1: working.
0: What you have been looking for 5 million for?
1: Imagine more your
0: coming out of one bag of cement.
1: You want nothing, Kaka. One no suit.
0: You to enter with the amount of something.
1: Until I'm your one, you can
0: what is the greatest you did?
1: Imagine Moto Sweet.
0: Coming out of you for this month.
1: We're already alone. We're okay.
0: You need to challenge your department of
1: business. Imagine more authority.
0: That the government of authority.
1: Oluwa,
0: Lord,
1: let me see your side.
0: Where there's no way.
1: I'm not doubting.
0: I give you something.
1: More I
0: give me space.
1: Isaiah 60.
0: Isaiah, you got that.
1: Oh, say, particular.
0: Very important today.
1: New beginning.
0: Oh, Ibrahim,
1: Psalm 126.
0: Psalm 126.
1: Very
0: important today.
1: Then Psalm 20.
0: Psalm 20.
1: Method Tanya.
0: Oh, those 3
1: times. Isaiah 60.
0: Isaiah 60.
1: Psalm 126.
0: Psalm 126.
1: Fellow
0: Psalm 20.
1: 20.
0: Yes, sir.
1: Lama Kupako.
0: It's not that get it together.
1: Omaka.
0: You will recite
1: Oma
0: it.
1: Lo yin fisi
0: you have honey put it in
1: Oma it. Mulenini.
0: That's what you first eat today.
1: Yin in womi.
0: Honey in water.
1: Toba, toba ole walo letter.
0: You can get letter.
1: Ko kasa medeta.
0: Recite those 3
1: times to
0: it. Lord, make this man sweet for me.
1: Kwa okay.
0: Then come straight to the
1: mountain. Align on the one.
0: This night on the one. I'll give out 20 to everyone.
1: My Lord,
0: you are going to eat at home.
1: You're going to my fellow.
0: For some days.

0: Fabri Abbey,
1: Officer,
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1: Number one,
0: Akoko,
1: Oluwa,
0: Olo,
1: Maje Mwati, Jok,
0: Except Governor,
1: Tio, Jako, Tutu, Sele,
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1: Maje Mwati, Baja,
0: is destroyed.
1: Number two,
0: Ikeji,
1: Talemalo for me,
0: who are you using for me this month?
1: Oluwa and Wolo Fellow,
0: who are you using for me this month?
1: No one see me.
0: Send them now.
1: Your connection is your collection.
0: He's so fellow, Santa Maria.
1: So by mine, you're legend.
0: If you don't know, we cannot be great.
1: And what can Lolo Mag Banu one day alone?
0: God, you answer your truth of people.
1: And the can Loma for Quellen.
0: Somebody will jump at them somewhere.
1: Oluwa Ranyas.
0: Lost them back to me.
1: Leo Sweet.
0: This month,
1: Tori Mofendi.
0: I want to believe.
1: I want to believe.
0: People will ask
1: me.
0: I'll say, I don't know. I don't know.
1: What's up, Barami?
0: I don't know. What's up, Barami?
1: Elevate me today.
0: Elevate me. You will lift your legs.
1: Elevate me today.
0: Elevate me.
1: You are.
0: You are. Jesus is blood, don't forget.
1: Tele,
0: follow him, don't go.
1: Just
0: all roads lead to a battle of glory.
1: The branches.
0: All our branch program are suspended for now. Until we ride
1: on. Okay.
0: On the mountain.
1: Just Sunday.
0: On Sunday. Those in other places. Join us on social media.
1: Make sure you follow.
0: Make sure you follow us.
1: Because
0: what's happening here? It's beyond understanding.
1: It's okay.
0: Amen.
1: Now, I fell on the imagine.
0: What the key covenant of
1: him?
0: I'm on the mountain.
1: Powerhouse.
0: Went to the powerhouse.
1: Only throughout.
0: Throughout today.
1: Go back to bed now.
0: Don't I keep helping?
1: Mama sure
0: I'll be blessing them.
1: One by one.
0: Nigga come.
1: One by one.
0: Nigga come.
1: One by
0: Nigga
1: one.
0: Nigga come.
1: Boss says,
0: as I do it.
1: Ma send the message.
0: Send the message.
1: You bad the message.
0: And if you cannot send the message.
1: To
0: anywhere you are.
1: Go back. Do I tell about authority.
0: Any prayer about that you pray for you
1: here. Okay, go.
0: At the matter of God.
1: Then, what Toba says, cement,
0: if possible, buy a bag of cement on the mountain.
1: 10,000.
0: I can never
1: resist 10 months.
0: Four together. Hallelujah.
1: I just can't do it.
0: The one in the month.
1: Say, my dear Muya,
0: do that governance.
1: Go on, Olua, moving back.
0: I said, Lord, I need to receive some
1: souls. Say, where
0: you have not done that before.
1: Say, sorry, okay.
0: Do it on the mountain.
1: We want about Debbie.
0: And if you come here,
1: project in Lombi,
0: you will see the ongoing project.
1: Mountie and so.
0: You know what I say.
1: Oh, you better.
0: Your glory is accepted, sir.
1: Sir,
0: F1 account number, the phone number.
2: The account today. Providence Bank, Providence Bank, 89005-12948. 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Or you can use our Echo Bank account also. 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Again, Echo Bank account 097-000-3215. 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For inquiries and details, call us on 081-123-2 in five places. Or you can use 070-81-16-4090. God bless you.
1: Labe Majemu Dodon.
0: Under composite covenant.
1: Ogoyin bere.
0: Your best activated.
1: Ogoyin bere.
0: Hey.
3: fẹ́.
1: Anu de.
3: Methods come.
1: Ona si.
3: Your way is open.
1: Ona la.
3: Your way is true.
1: Onti wana bani.
3: Whatever you have.
1: Like brass cement, you can say.
3: If you can therefore one brass cement,
1: you can say.
3: Very, the most important.
1: Bera.
3: Nivo.
1: Mambo lori.
3: Come to the mountain.
1: Moferi e one.
3: I want to see one on one.
1: Oro wa.
3: There's things to discuss.
1: Ikolo re pada.
3: You're not just
1: a story.
3: And when you see.
1: Sofu akwe.
3: Tell them, I will use my glory.

0: country. Back through the years I go wandering.
1: Wherever you are,
0: whatever you want,
1: you can only get it here.
2: Adaba, 89.9 FM, the station for all.